0: 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Is your discretion. Contact departure.
1: On course, departure 4065 should have.
0: Central Echo, this is Bravo, Colonel Kelton, number 2981, runway 4 now in Houston.
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3: 406, Foxtrot Alpha, Hawksbury departure, radar contact.

0: ground Piper Saratoga 8248 Delta with Bravo by the FBO, ready to taxi.
1: 12 o'clock, 8 miles opposite direction, altitude indicates 2,400.
2: Over 8284 Delta, Wolfsburg ground, runway 4, taxi via Bravo, say destination.
0: Runway 4 via Bravo, and we're going to November 30. The tail number is November 8248 Delta.
1: Downtown approach 124.45.
2: Number 8248 Delta, and say that destination one more time.
0: Terry Rich.

0: Frank Tower, number 824, Delta holding short runway 4, Bravo 1, ready for departure, headed to Cherry Ridge.
1: Number 824, Delta looks for a tower, wind 3408, step 16, runway 4, for takeoff on course, your discretion.
0: Runway 4, clear for takeoff on course, 824, Delta.

0: 4 Delta, contact departure.
1: Departure 824 Delta, see ya. Looks like departure Saratoga 824 Delta 1600, climbing 3000, direct Cherry Ridge.
0: 824 Delta, looks for your departure, radar contact.

0: Bridge Schlumberg, 4445, 14-2, descending to cross Lacey at 9000 information, Bravo.
1: Schlumberg, 4445, we'll clear approach, altimeter 2982, expect ILS runway 4 approach.
0: 2982, expect ILS 4 approach, Schlumberg, 4445.

0: 4445, descend to maintain 6000, depart Lacey, heading 180, vector final.
1: 6000, depart Lacey, 160, number 4445.
0: Depart Lacey, heading 180.
1: 180, sorry about that, number 4445.

0: Wilkes-Barre approach, Archer 406, Foxtrot Alpha, looking to go direct to Sildy for the RNAV 25 into Wyoming Valley.
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0: Control 4000 Papa. Alright, I might need to back to you. There's going to be an aircraft that's down the Wilkes-Barre. It's going to be right through where you're going. That's why you're at or above 45. So just stay with me and out to your discretion, but I might need to turn you. Nope, just keep going west. Would make it worse. Just keep doing your thing. I'll let you know if I need to turn you. Six Oxford Alpha. Told you maintain VFR, clear street, you're not ever only 25 to Wyoming.
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2: Alright, could you repeat that one more time? 406 Oxford Alpha, we stepped on you.
0: Roger, I'm 2 miles from Silgi, maintain VFR, clear straight on Everly, runway 25, approach to Wyoming Valley.
1: Maintain VFR, clear straight in, runway 25, Arnhem, 25 into Wyoming Valley, 406, Flexor.

0: Light Mike 3.
1: 5-3, we'll spray approach. Right down, we'll spray altimeter 3, correction 2982.
0: 2982, we have Romeo inbound to Hangar 5.
1: 5-3, radar contact, 15 miles east of Milton, New York, for Wilkes Airport site.
0: Light Mike 3, that is correct, there's no Wilkes.
1: 5-3, 4445, turn left heading 130.

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1: We're going to be doing the published mist for the RNAV C5 406 Foxtrot, but we'll be calling you back.
0: Foxtrot for Roger, frequency change through, there is traffic 6 miles southeast to Wyoming Valley. There's a helicopter inbound there descending out of 3100. They'll be on advisors in a minute or two.
1: Appreciate it. Frequency change approved. Thank you. 406 Foxtrot Alpha.

0: number 4445, 8 miles from Jizzak, thermal setting 070, maintain 4,000 post-downs from low blocks, cleared ILS runway 4 approach.
1: 070, 4,000.

Wyoming Valley traffic, Archer 406, fractured alpha, 6 miles to the east, inbound on the RNAV, runway 25, circling runway 7, Wyoming Valley.

0: Charlie Bravo, frequency change approved. There is traffic 3 miles northeast of Wyoming Valley. It is a Cherokee Orion advisory. They're doing the RNF 25 into the valley. Remain outside of the class delta.
1: Outside of the class delta, we'll be looking for traffic. Frequency change approved. Good day, Charlie Bravo.
2: Wyoming Valley traffic, Archer 406, Oxford Alpha, 5 miles to the east, inbound RNAV 25, circling runway 7, Wyoming Valley.
1: And Wyoming Valley, you've got a helicopter 4 miles to the south, inbound for Valley Aviation. We're following runway 25.
0: 4445, might see traffic after 12 o'clock in 7 miles or northwest on helicopter, setting out 2,500.

0: and Wyoming Valley helicopters 3 miles to the south will proceed straight to Valley Aviation. We got you in sight on the on-up approach.
1: Valley Piper 406, Foxtrot Alpha is on the RNAV 25, 3 miles out to the east, circle land runway 7. We do not have that helicopter in sight, but we are looking.
2: 4445, tower 120.1.
3: Tower number 4445, ILS runway 4.
2: Flight Roger, you're ready to maintain view for at or above 45. You have traffic 12 o'clock and about 1.5 miles. We're doing an RNAV 25 to the valley with the mist. They're going to be going to 4,000 nav, pretty much. Wi-Fi 3 will turn.
4: Wyoming Valley traffic, Archer 406, Foxtrot Alpha, right down with runway 7, Wyoming Valley.
5: Bravo, Ascension, we are ready to copy our clearance.
0: And Wyoming Valley, how?
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0: The runway will be crossed to Valley Aviation.
2: Flight 3.
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0: And we got the final site at the Wyoming Valley.
2: Talking about 1-2 miles, are going to be opposite direction, Cherokee climb to 4,000, pretty much opposite direction from your direction.
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6: 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Climb maintain 5,000, expect 5,000 in your final altitude. Look for departure 120.95, as well as 4215.
2: Direction climb to 4,000 and any second now.
5: Either will be at the Stillwater VOR, there direct climb to 5,000, expect 5,000 in the final. Departure
6: presence is 120.905,
5: final squawk
6: 4215, right about 1 second here. 641, sorry about that, the
5: Scranton 8
6: departure, then Stillwater VOR.
5: Scranton 8 departure, and then Stillwater VOR, right about 1 second here.
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1: 6 Fox Alpha, radar contact 2 miles southwest, Lime Valley Airport, maintain VFR at or below 4,000 for traffic, 12 o'clock, 5 miles opposite direction, helicopter 4,500.
0: Maintain VFR at or below 4,000 for traffic, we're looking for that traffic, 406 Fox Alpha.
2: Flight 3, level at 4,500. I'm looking for Foxtrot Alpha.
1: Flight 3, roger there. 12 o'clock and 3 miles, climb out at 2,900. They're going to stay up below 4,000.

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1: Oh, yeah, sir, we maintain visual when you could descend out at your discretion.
0: Flight 3, thank you, I'll see your discretion.
1: Flight 3, I'll go to the tower, I have the field site.
0: Flight 3, tower 12011.
1: Yep.
0: Cherokee 6 miles out for the helicopter traffic, 12 o'clock, a half mile ahead of me in sight there, 4,500.
2: Set that traffic in sight, 406 Fox Street Alpha.
0: Fox Street Alpha, I'll see your discretion.
1: Looksbury Tower, Light Flight 3, inbound with Romeo, Hangar 5.
3: Flight 3, Looksbury Tower, looks about 2-9-8-3, landing in an anomaly, Marine Entering Risk. Winds 3407, gust 14.
1: 2-9-8-3, on our own, Light Flight 3.
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0: Lufthansa 641, thank you, you're left. 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
0: Number 4445, cross 28, taxi Bravo.

0: Medevac 641, Tango Sierra, Wolf 3 Tower, winds 3409, Argus 11, runway 4, clear for takeoff.
1: Runway 4, clear for takeoff, Medevac

0: Direct 64190, contact departure.
1: Contact departure, thank you, sir. Have a good day. And departure, good day, Medevac November 641, Tango Sierra 2300 for 5000.
2: Medevac 641, Tango Sierra, welcome for your departure, radar contact, climb maintain 5000.
1: Climb to 5000, Medevac 1, Tango Sierra.
2: Medevac 1, Tango Sierra, turn right direct to Stillwater.
1: Right direct to Stillwater, Medevac 1, Tango Sierra.

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0: Looks very good. Archer 406 on South Road. Looks for the on half 64.
1: Sorry, say it again. Yeah, just letting you know, you're just outside where I could make it a straight in. 3 miles from Roxy, direct Roxy cross, sir, maintain VFR, clear straight in on ever by 4 approach.
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0: 406 structure output, roger, tower 120.12.
1: Over tower 120.1, 406 structure output. Full story tower, roger, 406 structure output on Avenue 4.
0: Fox Shop, full straight tower, 3407, gust 19, runway 4, clear to land.
1: Runway 4, clear to land, 406, Fox Shop.

0: Tower Archer 609 Fox Alpha for short 4 Papa 1, ready for takeoff.
1: Number 609 Foxtrot Alpha, Wilkes-Barre Tower, wind 34010, gust 19, runway 4, clear for takeoff.
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1: Tower Nice 120.1, November 2472 uniform. Wilkes-Barre Tower, November 2472 uniform on the island floor.
2: Number 2472 uniform, Wilkes-Barre Tower, winds 020 at 12, runway 4, clear to land.
1: Runway 4, clear to land.

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2: 9 Fox Shirt Alpha, wind 030 at 6, gust 12, runway 4, clear for the option.
0: Clear for the option, 609 Fox Alpha.
2: 17 uniform, you go to parking. 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
3: Negative, if we could just get a spot to pick up our next clearance for 2472 uniform.
2: 2472 uniform, left on Bravo and taxi down the runway 4.
3: I left on Bravo and taxi down to runway 4, 2472.
0: Tower Archer 609 Fox Alpha, these are going to be full stop taxi back to 4.
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0: Bear Ground, November 2472 Uniform. Can we get our IFR clearance back to trend?
1: 2472 Uniform, Wilkes Bear Ground, clear to the Trenton Airport via the Scranton H departure, then as filed. Climb and maintain 5,000. Departure frequencies 120.95, squawk 4226.
0: All right, clear to Scranton, or excuse me, clear to Trenton, Scranton H, then as filed. Climb 5,000, 120.95, squawk 4226, November 2472 Uniform.
1: Number 2472 Uniform, read back correct.

0: single X-ray, 6 miles from Jizzag, maintain 4,000 Philadelphia on the final approach course, cleared RNAV, runway 4 approach.
1: 2,000 Philadelphia, runway 4. Tower, November 2472, Uniform Bravo 1, short of runway 4, ready for IFR departure.
2: 72 Uniform, hold short landing traffic.
1: Hold short, 72 Uniform.

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1: 478 Victor Alpha, 8000.
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3: Foxtrot Alpha, left turn of Bravo 3, left on Bravo to runway 4.
4: Foxtrot Bravo 2, left on Bravo 2.
3: 72 Uniform, Windsor Com, runway 4, clear for takeoff.
5: Runway 4, clear for takeoff, November 2472 Uniform.
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1: For 6-tango X-ray, winds are calm, runway 4, clear to land.

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1: 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Departure November 2472 uniform, 1600 climbing 5000.
2: For 2472 uniform, one square departure radar contact, climb maintain 5000.
1: Climb maintain 5000, November 2472 uniform.

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0: 6 Foxtrot Alpha, winds 310 at 3, gust 9er, runway 4, clear for takeoff, make left traffic.
1: 4, clear for takeoff, make left traffic, 9 Foxtrot Alpha.

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1: 6 Fox Alpha, runway 4 clear to land, wind 0304.
0: 4 clear to land, 9 Fox Alpha.

0: Tower, 9 Foxtrot, Fort Short, 4 Bravo 1, the left.
1: Foxtrot Alpha Wind 0207, make left traffic, runway 4 clear to takeoff.
0: 4 clear to takeoff.

0: Wilkes Barre approach, Vulcan, 4-8, Victor Alpha, with request.
1: Hey, Victor Alpha, sir, request.
0: Hey, that's Wilkes Barre, 4-8, Victor Alpha. Wondering if I could get a direct Walker.
1: You also make the request to the next controller.
0: Okay, I'll wait for the next controller.

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2: Mr. 68 Zulu Bravo, Wilkes Tower, winds 3509 runway 4, clear to land.
1: Runway 4, clear to land, 3 Zulu Bravo.
3: 69 November, X-ray 5500.
0: 69 November, X-ray, Wilkes approach altimeter 2988.
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0: 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We are going to be VFR departing to Republic Farmingdale.
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1: Mr. 68 Zulu Bravo, we'll start tower, wind 360 at 7, runway 4, clear for takeoff.
0: For takeoff, runway 4, 68 Zulu Bravo.

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1: Envoy 4140, we'll approach altimeter 2987.
0: 2987, and we're putting the RNAV 4 on request.
1: Roger, Envoy 4140, expect vectors RNAV runway 4.
0: Thank you.

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1: 170 heading 4000 feet, expecting RNAV-4 on Envoy 4140.

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Beast 4-2, contact Allen Final Approach 124.45.

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1: 690 November X-ray contact, New York approach 132.75.

Runway 4140, 1 mile from Roxy. Maintain 4,000, clear on air, runway 4 approach. Raise Zulu Bravo, there is traffic at your 1 o'clock, 2 miles, 5,500 eastbound.

0: for 9 November X-ray, squawk VFR, frequency change approved. 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
1: 20.1, have a wonderful evening, Envoy 4140. Envoy 4140, yarn half 4.
2: Runway 4140, looks like tower wing 3606, runway 4, clear to land.
1: Runway 4, clear to land, Envoy 4140.

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0: 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Life Flight 3 is with you. Hangar 5, information, Charlie.
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that you want to proceed your turn, or you just want to do the full ILS? One testing, I'd like to proceed direct to the seat at this time.

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0: November 321, Charlie Tango, Wilkes-Barre Tower, wind 010 at 3, runway 4, clear to land.
1: Runway 4, clear to land.

0: Sky Tower, Skyhawk, 321 Charlie Tango, looking for touch and go if able.
1: November 1 Charlie Tango, runway 4 clear touch and go.
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Bear approach, customer 2988. Expect vectors ILS runway 22 approach, about information Delta. I'm sorry, ILS 4. And 17 uniform correction, ILS 4. Director Oxy, Vector Final.

0: Let's start first blue sheet, 6464, 9000.
1: Blue sheet, 6464, we'll start approach, altimeter 2988, gonna maintain 4000.
0: 2988,
1: gonna maintain 4000, blue sheet 6464. Blue sheet 6464, expect ILS runway 4, advise information Delta.
0: We have information Delta, expect ILS runway 4, blue sheet 6464.
2: In approach, Blue Streak 5464, any chance you could give us the RNAV GPS runway 4?
1: Streak 5464, PC Director Rocky, Vector RNAV.
0: Director Rocky, Vector for RNAV 4, Blue Streak 4.

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2: Blue Streak, 464, 12 miles from Roxy, cross Roxy at above 4,000, cleared on Avon Lake 4 approach.
3: Cross Roxy at above 4,000, cleared on Avon Lake 4 approach, Blue Streak, 6464.

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1: 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We are 2,400, climbing 5,500.
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1: 2987, downtown Scranton, VFR down to Fayetteville. Currently 1400 in a turn.
0: Wi-Fi 3, transition class Delta approved. If you could cross to the west side, that'd be appreciated. Inbound traffic for Fort.
1: Roger, going to the west side, we'll be clear center line here momentarily.
0: Thank you, traffic say TRJ on 20 mile final.

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1: 120.1, have a good night, 0664-64.
2: Booster 54-64, level 4000, on that runway 4. Booster 54-64, looks for tower wind 040 at 3, runway 4, clear to land.

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1: 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Departure, good evening. 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
2: Life Flight 3, Wolfsburg departure, radar contact, good evening.

0: Blue Streak 564, taxi to the ramp via Bravo Delta, cross runway 28. Have a good night.
1: Ramp via Bravo Delta, cross runway 28.

0: November 17 uniform, contact tower 120.1, back to you later.
1: 21 with tower, 17 uniform, contact.
0: November 2417 uniform, Oxford Tower, wind 010 at 3, runway 4, clear to land.
1: 4, clear to land.

Flight 3, change to advisory frequency approved. Talk to you later. Must be like the nice warm weather. We've filed on him a couple times, so I don't know. Eventually he'll get caught. I would think so.

0: 17 uniform will be off at Bravo 3. We'd like to taxi back to approaching runway 4 and pick up our friends, which is
1: 17 uniform, roger, runway 4, taxi to Bravo.
0: Runway 4 will be at Bravo, and are we able to get the clearance from you? I'm going to go to ground.
2: Yeah, I can give you the clearance. Do you happen to file under a different call sign? I do have a Trenton clearance under a 267 Foxtrot Golf.
0: Negative. It would have been, same flight school, but we would have filed on a 17 uniform. I think we're probably just a little ahead of schedule.
2: Okay, let me check for it.

0: Oh, I just checked. Yep, we sure did file an interception with our Gulf. Old tail number we dropped. We'll be in sort of the uniform, obviously, but that is the correct flight plan.
1: That is it, and I can change the call sign on the flight plan.
0: Appreciate that. Sorry for the confusion.
1: No problem. Just let me know when you want to pick it up.
0: Ready for the call.
1: Number 72, uniform clear to Trenton Airport. Be the Scranton 8 departure, then as filed, maintain 5,000, expect 6,000, 10 minutes after departure. Departure frequency 120.905, squawk 4273.
0: Clear to Trenton, Scranton 8 as filed, 5,000, 6,000, 10 minutes after departure, 2095, squawk number 4273 for November 2472 uniform.
1: November 72 uniform, read back correct?

0: Tower number 2472 uniform, holding short of runway 4, Bravo 1, ready to go.
1: Terminal 2472 uniform tower, wind calm runway 4, clear for takeoff.
0: Runway 4, clear for takeoff, November 2472 uniform.

0: 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Good night.
1: 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Have a good night. Thanks for the help. November 247 uniform. Departure. Good evening. November 247 uniform. Back with you. Leaving 1900. Climbing 5000. On the journey.
2: 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Radar contact, climb 18, 6000.
1: Okay, leaving 2000 for 6000. November 247 uniform.

Flight 6 radar contact 20 miles south of Oak Fairview, York. November 17 uniform contact Allentown approach 124. Actually, remain the frequency.

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Novak 686, Tango X-ray will clear ground, clear to Nashville Airport via the Scranton, 8 departure event as filed. Maintain 5,000, expect flight level 360, 10 minutes after departure. Departure frequency 120.905, squawk 1770. Tango X-ray, Scranton 8, departure, rest of Breedback, correct.

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2: Flight 3, Wilkes-Barre Tower, Wilkes-Barre Altimer 2987, winds calm, proceed to the ramp, landing non-moving area, be at your own risk.

7-6, book for approach, we'll cross number 2-9-8-7. Five by six radar contact 5 miles northwest of Cherry Airport.

0: 556, clear approach, Ralph Summer 29 or 87.
1: Roger, Life Flight 6 departed GWV en route to Jake Garner for flight follow.
0: Flight 6, radar contact 4 miles south of Wyoming Mill Airport and showing 2,300.
1: Roger, coming through 2,400 now.

0: ground until we close the border.
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0: Charlie 12,
1: Hotel
0: Bravo, Bravo 1,
1: I'm
0: runway 4,
1: proceed, Alpha 2, Bravo, Bravo 1, runway 4 to 2, landing check.
0: Roger, Charlie 12, proceed, Bravo, Bravo 1, I'm runway 4, proceed, landing check.

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0: ground. 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

0: 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Good morning, FAC 1780 is descending 16-6 for 11-11000.
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1: District 5540, Wilkes-Barre Ground.
0: Good morning. We'll take the time to pick up Plan 2 Charlotte, Brewer Street, 5540.
1: District 5540, Wilkes-Barre Ground, clear to Charlotte Airport, via the Scranton 8 departure, radar vectors, Delta, India, Alpha, November, Oscar, then Lima, Romeo, Papa, then as filed. On departure, maintain 5,000, check flight level 3001, 2 minutes after departure, departure frequency 120.905, clock 3045. Delta, India, Alpha, November, Oscar.
0: We're clear to Charlotte via the Scranton, and radar vector to Delta, India, Alpha, November, Oscar. Climbing 5,000, spec vital with the departure frequency 120.95, squawk 3045.
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0: 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We got information in November. Requesting RNAV runway 9 if we can get it.
1: 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You can make that request with the next sector here in about 30 miles.
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1: Cross Ranger at maintain 5000 GPS 1088 heavy.

0: Ground 4438. Ground 4438. Ground 4438. Okay, ground to the Chicago Airport. Do this transmit departure, then I'm filed. On departure, maintain 5000. Flight level 3401, 0 minutes after departure. Departure frequency 120.95, slot 1620.
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1: Grade A, 4438. Your morning, number 4438, 2.2, climate 5.
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0: climbing together.
1: Continental 35, 87, 3 ground, clear to the Chicago O'Hare Airport via the Scranton 8 departure, and then as well. Thank you, 5,000. Expect flight level 300, 1 minutes after. Departure frequency 120.95, squawk 620.
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0: 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We just pushed. We just want to check in and see if there's a flow to Chicago.
1: On Voyager 3587, correction, 3587, roger, advisor, can you taxi? Expect runway 4, and I just have to call the overlying New York Center sector to get opening up time.
0: Okay, we'll advise from ready to taxi, and we'll expect there runway 4 on Voyager 3587.

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0: Okay, ground downplay 3587 here. Apparently it's a little too uphill for us to move on one engine. We got to start the other one. We'll be ready to go here in just about a minute.
1: Roger, Lexington 2, you have the information, Juliet, this is now current Texas 3048.
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1: On Boeing 3587, up, continue taxi to Bravo 4, Bravo, Bravo 1, and the weather here at Wilkes-Barre, 1122 Zulu. Winds are 3608, visibility 10, sky clear, temperature 15, 2.9, and Wilkes-Barre altimeter is 29913.
0: Yeah, we got information, Julie, at Bravo 4, Bravo, Bravo 1, runway 4 on Boeing 3587.

0: Envoy 3587, just got a hold for a lead from the overlying sector. Expect about a 10-minute delay at the end.
1: Okay, looks like that 10-minute delay, Envoy 3587.

0: Charlie 7, contact Tower 1, 0.1.
1: Envoy 3587, Wilkes-Barre Tower, wind 020 at 6 and ready 4, cleared for takeoff.
2: Cleared for takeoff, runway 4, Envoy 3587.

0: Departure envoy 3587, 2004, 500, climbing 5,000, runway heading.
1: Envoy 3587, most prairie departure radar contact, climb 18, 10, 10,000.
0: 10, 10,000, envoy 3587.
2: Envoy 3587. 614 Zero, Wilkes-Barre clearance. Wilkes-Barre altitude is 2993.
0: 3587.

0: Navo 430, cleared to the Youngstown Airport via S-File. Maintain 4,000, expect 6,000, 10 minutes after. Departure frequency 120.95, squawk 3316, hold for release.
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2: 3335, Envoy 3587.
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0: Edition, 7 November Echo cleared to the Mike Lima India Airport via the Scranton 8 departure, and then as filed. Maintain 5000, expect flight level 400, 1 0 minutes after. Departure frequency 120.95, squawk 1557.
1: Alright, we're cleared to Mike Lima India via the Scranton 8 departure as filed. 5000, expect 400 after 10. 12095 and
0: 1557 on the clock. Station 7 of the record, exact is correct. Advisor, if
1: so, and can you tell me, is LVD in the flight plan?
0: Station 7 of the record, I got LVD, Maggio, Zorbo, Boost, GIJ, J-146-4 and Clinton, MLI.
2: Ground, Mike 45. Mike 45,
0: ground.
2: Ground, can you turn the valves around to height step, please?
0: Stand by.

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0: approach will keep off of 4,500 and 1,500.
1: Papa, Junior Advisor McKenzie is approved.

November 610 Foxtrot Oscar, first post altimeter 2993. November 610 Foxtrot Oscar, maintain VFR, flight heading 080, vector runway 28 Houston Airport.

0: ground at 7 Denver Echo. We're over at CFEO attention, looking for runway 4.
1: Citation 7 November Echo, runway 4, taxi via Alpha 1, Bravo, Bravo 1, verify Echo, Kilo.
0: Yeah, we got you in, we'll go ahead and take you over. And runway 4 via Alpha, Alpha 1, and over to Bravo.
1: Alpha 1 Bravo, that's Bravo 1, and the weather variable spray event at 3406, visibility 10, cloud clear, temperature 160.9, and well spray altimeter is 2993.
0: Roger. Alpha 1 Bravo, Bravo 1, November.
2: November 0, Fox, turn up at 10, 30 degrees left.

0: Station 7 of Embraer, Echo Wilkes-Barre Tower, wind 360 at 5, runway 4, cleared for takeoff.
1: Runway 4, cleared for takeoff. 7 of Embraer, Echo.

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2: Turn left heading 010.
1: Charlie 12 at Alpha 1, holding short of Bravo. We request clearance onto 422 for a field of light check via Alpha 1, Bravo, Bravo 1.
3: Charlie 12, conduct ground 822 via Alpha 1, Bravo, Bravo 1. Contact tower.
2: Maintain 8,000.
1: 12 proceeding onto Bravo to Bravo 1, will contact tower. Maggio, 7 November Echo. Tower Charlie 12.
3: Charlie 12, tower proceed on to runway 822.
1: Roger, Charlie 12, proceeding on to runway 22.
2: November 05, Trent Alpha, 5 miles from wide, turn left heading 310. Maintain VFR, clear, localizer, runway 28, airport.
1: Five, 7 November Echo.

0: 5 2 8 to aircraft type. Number 610 Foxtrot Alpha 2 to 5 6 0 group.
1: Tower, proceed on to runway 28, taxiway downtown east side.

November 2058 radar contact 5 miles north of Mount Pleasant Airport. And do you have extra transponder or anything on your plane? I'm showing two co-located targets.

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1: Charlie 12, proceed on turn rate 22.
0: Roger, Charlie 12, proceed on turn rate.
2: Valley 7, 4, 1, turning up crossing runway 7, Valley.

0: Valley traffic, course on one, turning left downwind, runway 7000.
1: 545 ground.

0: 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Last call, Dallas.
1: Morning, Old Spare Press. 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
2: Number 0471, Old Spare Press. Hold up under 2994. I didn't say definition.
1: Again, in 80471, has a information kilo and like to do, we're going to request the localizer for an AVP.
2: Number 471, radar contact. 1 mile west of Warmingdale Airport, maintain VFR flight heading 230 vector, localizer 14.
1: 230 vector for the localizer, 80471.

0: Tower Charlie 12, off 422, will contact ground.
1: Radar contact 2 miles west of Hampton Airport. You said you're going to Wingfield.
0: Ground Charlie 12.
2: Charlie 12, now proceed on to taxiway Bravo Cross on 28.
1: 7-0, Fox, I just want to verify you said you're going to Wingfield.
0: 28.
1: Zero, Fox, get off the run.

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1: Right, take 310, 04.
0: Number 610, bop straight out of contact. I'm going to approach 124.45.

0: clear. Approach, Mooney 928 Kilo Charlie 6000.
1: Charlie,
0: Wolf Prairie
1: approach, both
0: customers 2994.
1: 2994, 8 to the 7. 152, 2.5 miles from 8 to the direct heat, 4000, clear out of the 4th
0: Bridge. Direct heat, heat map 4000, clear to the island 4th Bridge.

0: John, Charlie 9.
1: Charlie 9,
0: bro. Going on in the access road, you have the pods, Delta. You're going to meet the crowd.
1: Charlie 9, contact,
0: Roger, Charlie 9, contact, Delta 3, the access road, thank you.

0: Charlie 12.
1: Charlie 12, go ahead.
0: Request cleared down to 28 West and Delta West and Echo.
1: Charlie 12, proceed on to runway 28 West, Echo and Delta.
0: Roger, proceeding at 28 West, Echo and Delta.
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1: All right, over to Tarabaki 152. Tarabaki 152, ILS 4.
2: Moxie 152, Wilkes-Barre Tower, wind 340 at 6, runway 4, clear to land.
1: Clear to land, runway 4, Moxie 152.
3: Runway approach, FedEx 1747, the heavy is when you pass 14.6 for 111,000.
0: FedEx 1747, heavy, Wilkes-Barre approach, full altimeter 2994, from 5 miles south of... Are you going to make miles off the plane, Captain Danny Bowman?
3: Yeah, I think we can do that. Five south of Lake at 5 on the other side of Lake at 8,000.
0: 7-8-0-4-7-1, 7 miles from Tower Section, left heading 070, maintain CFR, clear local left on the 4th bridge.

0: 17, 47 heavy, clear direct
1: Foxtrot Juliet, Charlie. Can you say the point again for FedEx 1747?
0: Clear direct Foxtrot Juliet, Charlie,
1: Allentown VOR. Allentown VOR, FedEx 1747.

0: Moxie 152, left turn, any taxiway, contact Brown Point Niner.
1: Driving in the downwind for runway 7, 1,800 feet.
0: Skagway 0471, Wilkes-Barre Tower, wind 300 at 6, runway 4, clear for the option.
2: Wyoming Valley 2 Golf Charlie is departing the pattern to the west. Wyoming Valley.
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2: Wicksburg approach, Skyhawk 172 Golf Charlie is just off the valley, climbing to the 2,500 feet, heading to the practice area, looking for flight following.
5: Number 172 Golf Charlie, Wilkes-Barre approach, full altimeter 2994, walk at 0234.
2: 2 Golf Charlie, walking 0234.
6: 8 for 6,000, FedEx 1747 Emmy.
5: Number 2 Golf Charlie, radar contact, 1 mile west of Wyoming Valley Airport.
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1: Number 474, roger.

0: for 18474 traffic, 2 o'clock, 6 miles, southeastbound, at 2 days, 5,500, not talking to them.
1: 474 looking.

0: Skyhawk, 4060, Wolfbear, approach left altimeter 2994, say, now to the west.
1: Wind 030 at 5.

0: number 060, squawk 4222.
1: 4222, first time, 4222. Oh, which way, Tower 471? Just for your planning purposes, we're going to be a low approach and then we'll be the published miss off of 4.
2: 471, Roger.

0: Kilo Charlie, contact. I was on approach 124.45.
1: Number 471, contact departure 2095.
2: Or departure 2095, 0471. Departure 8047, off AVP, heading for the published mist for 4.
0: 545, Sean. And Wolfsburg, full supplement 299 and 4, you're ready to contact.
3: Ground, Mike 45. Roger, you could shut the runway lights off. We still need the Malazan. We got a couple more to change yet.

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At 1957, change to advisory frequency approved.

0: LJ 50 is going to maintain 8,000, turn right heading 130.
1: 8,000, right heading 130, LJ. All right, what was that heading again?
0: LJ 50, make it a 130.

0: Ground Charlie 12. We're requesting clearance into the Fox 1 area. We're at Alpha 1, Bravo, Bravo 1, cross 422 into the Fox. We want to work on the EMAS. Roger, Charlie 12 proceeding to Fox 1 area via Bravo, Bravo 1, cross 22 into the Fox 1.
1: 350 to center maintain 4,500, traffic 1 o'clock, 8 miles, maneuvering is a Skyhawk 6 at or below 4.
2: Is that 4,500, we're looking for that traffic, I'll be busy.
1: Charlie, traffic 6 miles here northwest is a citation 8,000 descending to 4,500.

0: Ground Charlie 12, off 422 in the Fox 1 area. We do have a portable radio if you need us off the EMS.
1: Charlie 12, roger. We'll short of 18 at all times.
0: Roger, we'll hold short of 422 at all times.

0: 8 miles from Pan Pacific Terminal, thank you, 70, maintain 4,500 kilometers on the localizer, cleared ILS 24 approach.
1: Thank you, 70.

0: 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Contact tower 120.1.
1: Over tower, good day, other city.
0: Seagull, Charlie traffic, no factor, be proud to you, good sir.
1: Wilkes-Barre tower, site LJ50 with you for the ILS 4.
0: LJ50 is approved, have a good day.
2: Stray tower, wind 330 at 5, runway 4, clear to land.
1: Clear to 4, LJ50.
2: LJ50, be advised, men and equipment in the approach and runway 4, EMAS, safety area.
0: Approach, what's on 7 or 2, 9 or 9 or 4?
3: Looks very approach, course at 1, send the hold over Lima Victor Zulu, like 2 if we could with your traffic, get the RNAV 25 back to Whiskey Bravo Whiskey.
4: Very ground, Mike 4-5.
0: 0 Victor for the approach.
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1: Clear for the RNAV, straight in to 2580471.
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0: Hey, ground, it's Moxie 153, looking for clearance, Tampa, Lima.
1: Moxie 153, welcome to ground. Good morning, Series 2, Tampa Airport, by the screen. Departure, right over to INO, that's Delta, India, Alpha November, off here. Direct Lima, Romeo, Papa, NS, Files, BT 5000. Flight level 360 on 1-0 minutes. Departure frequency will be 0.95, squawk 2622.
0: Okay, we're cleared by the Scranton 8, Diano, then Lancaster has files, 5036-10, 12095, 2622 on the squawk.

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1: Thanks for the help today. Traffic 80471, about 10 miles to the northeast inbound on the RNAV 25 on the going.

0: 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Approach, good morning. Diamond Star 20 at upstairs 9000.
1: Diamond 20 East Delta Sierra, looks for your approach. Good morning. Looks for your altimeter.

0: Bravo Charlie 12. Charlie 12 in the Fox 1, request clearance to the terminal apron, cross 422, Bravo 1, Bravo, and Alpha 1.
1: Charlie 12, cross runway 22 to Bravo 1,
0: proceed to the apron as requested. Roger, crossing 422 and Bravo 1, and proceeding to apron as requested.

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1: 8308 Mike, Wilkes Barre approach. Good morning, Wilkes Barre, altimeter for 29 or 9 or 5.
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2: Charlie 12 off hot movement areas.

0: Kelly traffic, 8-0-4-7-1, 3 miles, the northeast on the RNAP 25 Valley.
1: 471 will be a flip of land, runway 7 will be entering the left downwind of the valley. Valley traffic, 471, switching off the RNAV 25, flip of land, runway 7, entering the left downwind of the valley.

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1: For the Lima Echo, for approach up to American Standard Center 4. 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
0: Over
1: 3-4 Lima Echo, squawk 4207.
2: Ground Charlie 9. Charlie 9 at the maintenance garage, we're able to cross 2-8 and Delta via the access road to the terminal.
3: Charlie 9, G3,
2: via the access road, cross runway 2. Roger, Charlie 9 crossing 2-8 Delta via the access road to the terminal. Roger.
4: Ground Charlie
3: 4, we'll turn.
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1: 5 miles from Keep, clear direct, cross Keep at or above 4,000, cleared ILS runway 4 approach. And land 394 Lima Echo, radar contact 6 miles northwest of Carriage Airport.
2: Charlie 9, clear all moment air.
1: Charlie, what's for approach? What's for altimeter? 2-9 or 9-4.
0: Hey, Grandma, C-153, ready to push Alpha 4.
3: Grandma, C-153, advisory, taxi

0: Charlie Macro, contact Binghamton approach 118.6. Have a good day.
1: Good.
0: 363 Whiskey Tango, contact New York approach 132.75. Have a good day.

0: here in traffic, 12 o'clock, 10 miles opposite direction, say Saratoga 8000.
1: We're looking for 8000.
0: Great, Mike, traffic, 12 o'clock, 10 miles opposite direction, at the Diamond at 9.
1: Zero 8, looking. Zero 8, Mike, looking.

0: 5, Country Tower 120.1, okay. 201, 0.96, officer.
1: Meter 4965 tower, wind 350 at 7, runway 4, clear to land.

0: Moxie 153, wind 340 at 8, runway 4, clear for takeoff, depart, via the Scranton 8 departure.
1: All right, clear for takeoff, runway 4, Moxie 153.
0: Traffic is at Embraer on a 10-mile final.
1: Copy that.
0: Clear for 965, one departure prior to you, Airbus.

0: Australia traffic, 1 o'clock, 8 miles northeastbound with Diamond at 9,000.
1: To Golf Charlie,
2: 53, contact departure, have a good day.
0: 8 miles westbound, Saratoga, 8,000.
3: Saratoga, 8,000.
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0: Golf Charlie. 30808 Mike to contact Allentown approach 124.45. 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
1: 40 Tango Sierra, Wolfgang approach, Wolfgang altimeter 2995.
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0: Foxtrot Charlie 12.
1: Charlie 12 ground.
0: Charlie 12 at maintenance garage, just clearance to terminal apron, cross 1028 and Delta via the access road.
1: Charlie 12 crossing 1028 and pass through Delta on the access road.
0: Roger, Charlie 12 crossing 28 and Delta via the access road.

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0: 1095 Cinco, no traffic observed between you and Skyhaven Airport. Change your advisory frequency. It's approved. Have a good day.
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0: Got 460, 60, Woodbury approach, Woodbury altimeter 29994.

0: Tower 262 Golf Charlie, contact New York Center 124.9er. Have a good day.
1: 124.9 to Golf Charlie. Good day.
0: 46060, no traffic observed between you and the Skyhaven Airport. Sorry, you and the Siemens Field Airport. Change your advisory frequency is approved. Have a good day.
1: Change approved, Scott, 46060.

0: We're down Archer 609, Foxtrot Alpha, outside 22 with information Lima, we have 409.
1: Archer 609 to Foxtrot, full spray ground, runway 4, taxi Alpha 1, Bravo, Bravo 1.
2: High Haven traffic, Bonanza inbound from the east, landing runway 1, Sky Haven.
1: Archer 609 to Fox Alpha, squawk 0237.
0: Squawk 0237, 609.

0: ground after 406 Foxtrot Alpha at the FBO with Lima requesting taxi for departure to practice area at 4000.
1: Roger, 406 Foxtrot Alpha, looks to be ground, runway 4, taxi via Alpha 1, Bravo, Bravo 1, squawk 4, 2, 2, 3.
0: Runway 4, taxi via Alpha 1, Bravo, Bravo 1, squawk 4, 2, 2, 3. Archer, 406 Foxtrot Alpha.

Star Haven traffic, Bonanza approaching from the east, crossing over the ridge. Going to be entering a left downwind, runway 1, Star Haven.

0: Foxtrot Tower Archer 609, Foxtrot Alpha is holding short of runway 4 at Bravo 1, ready for departure.
1: Roger, 609, your Foxtrot Alpha looks great, tower wind 280 at 7, runway 4, clear for takeoff, make a left traffic.
2: Left, downwind, runway 1, runway 1,

guy who's traffic of a NASA who's going around for a left down runway one time.

0: Roger, 9 o'clock, Southwind, 2805, runway 4, clear, touch and go.
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2: 82? Tower, can we make this a stop and go for 609 Foxtrot Alpha?
0: 609 Foxtrot Alpha, runway 4, clear, stop and go. I saw it save as 19. So what would you recommend, 19? 1, okay. We'll try 1. Command is crossing overhead, going to be entering the left downwind again, runway 1, sky 8.

0: Tower Archer 406 Foxtrot Alpha, runway 4, holding short of runway 4 Bravo 1, ready for departure.
1: Archer 406 Foxtrot Alpha, looks ready, tower wind variable at 3, runway 4, clear for takeoff.
2: Control, Archer, this is Mike here, hold up on with 2-9-9-4.
1: 2-9 Foxtrot Alpha 1, departure prior to arrival, is time for Archer, take the runway now.
3: We'll keep an eye out for that departure, 609 Foxtrot Alpha, thank you.
1: Archer 6 Foxtrot Alpha, no delay, traffic left base, Archer.

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1: 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Archer 4-0-6, Foxtrot Alpha, 2,000 climbing 4,000, en route to the practice area.
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1: Left drop at 609 Foxtrot Alpha.
0: Roger, 609 Fox Alpha, winds are 310 at 10. Let's let me know if you would like runway 28 that is available as well.
2: We got you. We'll stick with runway 4 for right now for 609 Fox Alpha.
0: Roger, 609 Fox Alpha, roger, wind 310 at 10, runway 4, cleared, stop and go.
1: Cleared, stop and go, runway 4, 609 Fox.

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0: And ground Kinger 799 Alpha Lima with Mike ready to copy. 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
1: November 9, I believe it's going to verify that first fix is Ranger, Romeo Alpha Golf Echo Romeo, R-A-G-E-R, rest of your time correct.
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1: 7-1, go the low approach, I'm going to be looking for the RNAV C5 back in the Wyoming Valley.
0: Into 518 Mike, we'll clear approach, we'll call altimeter 2995, expect 8,000 in a few miles.
2: Approach 6095, should have a wind 360 at 13, runway 4, cleared, stop and go.
3: Runway 4, cleared, stop and go, 6095, Foxtrot Alpha.

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1: Okay, first requested into the Hazleton Airport.
0: Okay, put one out now.
1: Juliet, rep. Number 518, Mike, economy maintain 8000, clear direct to University Park Airport.

0: K0471, traffic 12 o'clock, 5 miles, 4,300, indicated northbound. Got K0471, turn left, heading 180, vectors Iowa, from my 4 approach.
1: 180, 471.

0: Stargate 0471, turn left at 130.
1: 9 Alpha Lima, looks pretty tough. Hold short runway 4, hold for landing traffic.
2: Hold short for landing traffic, 9 Alpha Lima.

0: Skyhawk 80471, 5 miles from Zag, turn left heading 070, maintain VFR, clear to ILS, runway 4 approach.
1: 070, maintain VFR, clear to ILS 4 approach for 471.

0: Whisper 589 Lima Juliet, descend to maintain 4000. Turn left heading 090, vectors on at runway 28 approach Hazleton Airport. Number 9 Lima Juliet, advise cancellation in the air this frequency or on the ground with Hazleton clearance delivery 121.7.
1: Roger. Roger 609 Fox Alpha, make left traffic.
2: Left traffic, 609 Fox Alpha.
0: 16 Wolf Fair approach, Wolf altimeter 29-94, stay destination of the direction. Skyhawk 80471, traffic factor, contact tower 120.1.
1: Take off. 120.1, Roger 9 to Fox Alpha, King Air, take runway 4 now at Bravo 1, advise the Adam in sight.
0: 5 miles southwest of your position, 4,300, indicated northeastbound.
1: 609 Fox Alpha, maintain visual separation from the King Air, caution, wake turbulence. Wind 360 at 9, runway 4, cleared, stop and go.
2: Maintain visual separation, runway 4, clear stop and go, 609 or Foxtrot Alpha.
1: Skyhawk 80471, Wilkes-Barre Tower, wind 0105, runway 4, cleared for the option and say intentions, on the go.
3: Runway 4, 471,
1: we are low approach,
3: Roger.
1: And 471, you have an approach request into Wyoming Valley. 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
3: Proceed direct to LBZ over Plaza BOR, then proceed inbound for landing at AVP. We'll do it at 4,000, 406 Foxtrot Alpha.
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Denver Medina Lima Juliet, Hazleton Airport, 1 o'clock and 5 miles if you would like the visual. Denver 5 Medina Lima Juliet, IFR cancellation received. And negative, not showing any traffic in the area. Change to advisory frequency approved.

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1: Looking for that traffic, 609 or Foxtrot Alpha.

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1: Roger, 609 or Foxtrot Alpha, follow the Skyhawk, wind 34010, runway 4, cleared, stop and go.
0: Following the traffic, runway 4, cleared, stop and go, 609 or Foxtrot Alpha.

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1: 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Miss Saucy Islet 4.
2: 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Fly runway heading.
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1: Roger, 406 Foxtrot Alpha. Enter right base, runway 4, contact tower, 120.1.
0: Base to 4 and over to tower, 406 Foxtrot, thanks for the help. Good morning, 406 Foxtrot, inbound right base, runway 4.
2: Skyhawk 471, contact departure on 120.905, we'll see it.
3: Departure 20.905,
2: 401,
3: see you.
2: 406 Foxtrot, calling the tower, Wilkes-Barre altimeter is 29994.
3: For departure, Skyhawk 80471 is runway heading off of runway 4, climbing through 2300.
2: Pattern worker, full stop.
1: 471, Wilkes-Barre departure, radar contact, maintain VFR, climbing 080, that is on F25 approach, climbing value of 4.
3: And VFR for 471.
4: And Valley traffic, 154 Papa Kilo, departing the pattern to the west Wyoming Valley.
5: Wolfsburg Tower, runway 4, taxi via Bravo, Bravo 1.

0: G24 71, expect to fly that thing for a little bit, maybe short delay for a departure off runway 48.
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2: We'll expect that.

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1: Left traffic, 609 Fox Alpha. Wyoming Valley traffic, this is Experiment 154 Papa Kilo looking for a radio check. 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
1: Traffic, Archer 406, Foxtrot Alpha.
0: November 154, Papa Kilo, squawk 1757.

0: 1-7-3-5. Commuter 4227, wind 340 at 1-3, gust 15, runway 4, clear for takeoff.
1: 4, clear for takeoff, commuter 4227.
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2: 4.
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0: Archer 609, Foxtrot Alpha, traffic to follow ahead of you in the downwind. Piper Archer, advise insight.
3: Look for that traffic, 609, Foxtrot Alpha. Traffic in sight, 609 to Foxtrot Alpha.
0: Archer 609 to Foxtrot Alpha, follow the Archer, wind 3405, gust 15, runway 4, cleared, stop and go.
3: Following the traffic, cleared, stop and go, runway 4, 609 to Foxtrot Alpha.
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1: Meter 4227, World Square departure, radar contact. Climb maintain 8000 and squawk 7143. 7143.

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1: Number 221, stretch number 321, Tango Romeo, Wolf Bear Coach, Wolf Bell Cemetery, 2900, 94, 12.5, south of Lake, at maintain 8,000.
0: We'll cross 5 south of Lake, at maintain 8,000. Thank you.

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1: Archer 406, Fox traffic, and downwind.
2: Downwind, Archer 406, Fox Alpha.
0: We're going for a second.
3: Tractor 49, received by runway, wave cross, runway 422.
0: 3-0, we'll clear first, we'll call 2-9 or 9-4.

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1: Left traffic, 609 Foxtrot Alpha.
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2: Base, Roger, 406 Foxtrot Alpha.
0: Roger, 406 Foxtrot Alpha, wind 34012, gust 17, runway 22, clear touch and go. Use caution, men and equipment are now doing grass cutting operations on right side runway 4 past taxiway Delta.
3: Approach hello, flight 317 is 14.5, descending to 7.
4: Flight 317, we'll stay approach, we'll sell altimeter 2994.
3: 94.
4: Cross Ranger at maintain 5000.
3: Cross Ranger at the maintain 5000, flight 317.
0: Roger, 609 Foxtrot Alpha, wind 34013, gust 17, runway 4, cleared stop and go, number 2, traffic, 1 mile final, Piper Archer.
1: Following that traffic, cleared stop and go for runway 4, 609 Foxtrot Alpha.
4: Skyline 4736 November, altitude, your discretion.
0: Equipment doing grass cutting operations, right side runway 4, past taxiway Delta.
1: For those guys down the grass, 609 or Foxtrot Alpha.
4: And number 1 Tango Romeo, that was left direct to Allentown, DOR.
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0: That's going to be your route. And then if you want to request higher in the you can do that. And that's the one for departure.
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0: And 6 Fox Alpha, safe flight conditions in the pattern and on final.
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0: Thank you.

number 4736 Avenue, Main Street, Street, Pacific, Walk, Beaufort, traffic 5 miles northeast of the Northumberland Airport, 3,900 indicated, stop that.

0: traffic 471 is 4 miles out to the east on the RNF 25, planning a circle for 7, Valley.
1: Roger, 609 Foxtrot, make a left traffic.
2: Left traffic, and this next one's going to be a full stop, 609 Foxtrot Alpha.
1: Roger, 609 Foxtrot, wind 320 at 9, gust 17, runway 4, cleared to land.
3: 5,000.
2: 609 Foxtrot Alpha.

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1: Character Capital City Airport will be as 5 1 5 8 8 8 8 8 8 8 8 8 8 8 8 8 8 8 8 8 8 8 8 8 8 8 8 8 8 8 8 8 8 8 8 8 8 8 8 8 8 8 8 8 8 8 8 8 8 8 8 8 8 8 8 8 8 8 8 8 8 8 8 8 8 8 8 8 8 8 8 8 8 8 8 8 8 8 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

0: 4 8 Charlie Entry, this is at RFR 2S.
1: We're 440, and that's Ray Wolfsburg routing. This should be a longer forward clearance if I've been coming.
0: Okay, go ahead.
1: Clear to Key West Airport. Communications Grand City departure. Radar vectors Diana, Delta, India, Alpha, November, Oscar. Savannah, Lima, Romeo, Papa. Hertz, Hotel Uniform, Romeo, Tango, Sierra. Q107. To JM, Juliet, Alpha, Alpha, Mike, Sierra. Anva, Alpha, November, November, Victor, Alpha. Shatter, Sierra, Hotel, Alpha, Tempo, Romeo. eBay, Echo, Bravo, Alpha, Yankee, Yankee. For the Fantasy One arrival, departure maintained 5,000 and 530-127. Departure frequency 120.95, squawk 265.
0: US report the scrap and 8 departure radar vectors to Diana, Lima Romeo Papa, Hertz, Tibet 107, Jan, Alpha, Shatter, Gary Defense U1, the climb 5000, 4307 and faster. Departures 120.95, 12265, 1, 2, 3, 4, 5, 6, 5, 1, 2, 3, 4, 5, 6, 5, 1, 2, 3, 4, 5, 6, 5, 1, 2, 3, 4, 5, 6, 5, 1, 2, 3, 4, 5, 6, 5, 1, 2, 3, 4, 5, 6, 5, 1, 2, 3, 4, 5, 6, 5, 1, 2, 3, 4, 5, 6, 5, 1, 2, 3, 4, 5, 6, 5, 1, 2, 3, 4, 5, 6, 5, 1, 2, 3, 4, 5, 6, 5, 1, 2, 3, 4, 5, 6, 5, 1, 2, 3, 4, 5, 6, 5, 1, 2, 3, 4, 5, 6, 5, 1, 2, 3, 4, 5, 6, 5, 1, 2, 3, 4, 5, 6, 5, 1, 2, 3, 4, 5, 6, 5, 1, 2, 3

0: Approach, it's Baron 10, Mike November, Niner 1000.
1: 7-1-0, Mike November, Wolf Bear Approach, Wolf Golf Center, 2-9-0, 9-5.
0: Niner 9-5, tell Mike November.
1: November 718, November Golf, Wolf Bear Approach, Wolf Golf Center, 2-9-0, 9-5. Clear direct the Ranger intersection, that's Romeo, Alpha, Golf, Echo, Romeo, to join Tango 216.
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0: Charlie Alpha 1, Bravo, Bravo 1. What's the approved? 554.
1: Checking out
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1: information
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1: number
2: 2,
1: looks
0: altimeter 2900 out of 5. 2900 out of 5. 5, right. The 554 pump site, about 20 miles to the south, southwest of here.

0: 6007 Zulu, contacting us in approach 11816.
1: 6019er, runway 4, cleared for takeoff.
0: Now the 554, Papa Mike, make straight in runway 4, navigated for vendor.
2: November will be 34 for Papa Mike.
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4: Sierra.

0: authorization 140 Tango Sierra Wilkes-Barre Tower. Power up from 1450 Zulu, Piper Cherokee, landing runway 4. Reported light chop, wind 340 at 20, runway 4, cleared for takeoff.
1: Runway 4, clear for takeoff, copy the power up 0 Tango Sierra.

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1: Charlie Parps, 2 departure, contact departure.
2: See ya. Departure 0, Tango 0, see ya. Book departure citation 140 Tango Sierra 2000 Drainer climbing 5000 Scran 8.
0: Citation 140 Tango Sierra, walk for departure, radar contact, climb maintain 8000.
2: Climb maintain 8000 0 Tango Sierra.
0: Make ready to approach runway 4.
1: Bonanza 554 Papa Mike, Wilkes-Barre Tower, wind 340 at 13, gust 20, runway 4, clear to land.
0: Citation 140 Tango Sierra, turn left and 310, that's response.
1: About 2-5 minutes ago, Piper Cherokee landing on runway 4 reported light chop.
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0: Citation Zero Tango Sierra, stay flight condition.
1: We're in IMC conditions right now.
0: Citation Zero Tango Sierra, what would you base it?
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0: 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Station 140 Tango Sierra, contact New York Center 124.62 for higher.
2: 2462 Zero Tango Sierra.
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3: 20.

0: It ends at 4 Papa Mike, turn left, taxiway Delta, and do you get any wind shear turbulence on final?
1: Left on Delta, it is about up from 5, so I'm not seeing air, and a little chop on the short final.
0: Thank you, and contact ground on 121.9, we'll see it.

0: fact that my question was very grand. If I could be a Bravo.
1: Well, we'll pop up.

0: number 616 Lima will clear first, local altimeter 2995, cross 5 south of Lake at maintain 8000.
1: Okay, 5 south of Lake at maintain 8000, 616 Lima.

0: New York 616, Lima advises we are slowing to 200 knots indicated with turbulence.
1: Hey, November, correction. Meridian 616, Lima. Say again, you were just getting turbulence.
0: We're slowing to 200 knots. We are anticipating turbulence through the layer, so we're slowing to 200 knots, just for advisory.
1: November 16, Lima. Roger. What type of turbulence? What altitude did it start? And advise what it meant.
0: Okay, we're anticipating turbulence as we're about to enter the layer here at 11,000. We'll advise if it's anything severe, and we'll advise basis 616.

0: 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So 1-0 minutes to go. Base is 6,000, top at 8,000.
1: 616 Lima, copy all.
0: Blue Streak 5058, Wolfsburg approach, Wolf's altimeter 29 and 5. It's the high date of November and expect ILS for my 4 approach. November 718, November Golf, contact Boston Center 134.3.
2: 134.3, down to 718, November Golf.
0: Blue Streak 5058, pilots may departure up runway 4, 1-0 minutes to go, reported base is 6,000, the top at 8,000.

0: Wilkes-Barre, 616 Lima, Pirate.
1: Meridian, 616 Lima, say Pirate.
0: 616 Lima, continuous light, occasional moderate chop here at 8,000 IMC. Negative icing, outside air temperature minus 1 degrees Celsius, 616 Lima.
1: 716 Lima, you said that was negative 1 degree. Do you want lower?
0: Negative 1 degree, negative icing, and if you get us down below 6, that little layer, that would be more comfortable.
1: Meridian 16 Lima, descend to maintain 5,000, turn left direct to Allentown VOR.
0: 5,000 direct to Allentown VOR, 616 Lima, thanks.

0: November 616 Lima bases are about 6,600.
1: Meridian 16 Lima, roger, thank you. Blue Streak 5058, descend to maintain 4,000. Clear direct GSAG, vectors Isla from my 4 bridge.
2: Thank you.

0: 5058, say again.
1: Just checking whether you said you feel good for that other friendly call.
0: Blue Streak 5058, 20 miles from DCC, direct heat, crossing 4,000, third hour from my 4th Earth Street.
1: Alright, clear direct heat, crossing 4,000, clear for the island, runway 4, 50.

0: Meridian, 616 Lima, contact downtown approach 124.45. Blue Street 5058, fire from a Meridian, 7 miles east of ABC, reported bases at 6,600, continuous light drop, and occasional moderate. Negative icing, minus one outside degree of temperature, 10 minutes ago. This is our approach, Pat 137, level 8,000. Okay, Pat 137 has information of it.
1: Pat 137, Wilkes Barre approach, Wilkes altimeter 29er. 906, expect ILS runway 4 approach and stay altitude.
0: Altimeter 2996, expect ILS 4 and level 8,000 feet.
1: That was 137, thank you.

0: at 137, descend to maintain 4,000, turn right, heading 210, vectors Iowa Sunway 4, approach.
1: Down to 4,210 on the heading, Pat 137.

0: Bluestreak 58, welcome to tower, runway 4, clear to land, wind 330 at 11, gust 16, low level wind shear advisories are in effect.
1: Alright, clear to land, runway 4, and go.
0: Any ice or clear going from the descent?

0: Pat 137, you recall the bases?
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1: Roger, Charlie 12, Charlie 12, Delta and Tweed, you get the

0: Taxi for the atrium, left taxiway Bravo 5, taxi parking via Bravo, Bravo 4, cross runway 28, remain in certain distance. Turn left on Bravo, cross 28 taxi parking.
1: Bravo, cross 28 taxi parking. Yeah,
2: Tower 137, turn right heading 220.

0: tower, Pat 137 established on the ILS runway 4 for full stop.
1: Pat 137, work for tower, wind 250, 110, runway 4, clear to land.
0: Clear to land, runway 4, Pat 137.

Charlie, be 645 here. Romeo, Wolf Square, Third School, call Timber 2996. Did the previous controller ask you to listen to guard for an ELT? Alright, if you could keep it keyed up on a different radio and let me know if you picked up anything. Stop the next 20 or so miles. In about the next 20-25 miles, if you could listen out for an ELT on guard.

Cherokee 31532. I have an amendment to your route for Dodge Ridge. Copy. Cherokee 31532. I have an amendment to your route for Dodge Ridge. Copy. Cherokee 532, clear to the Lima Charlie India Airport via direct Terry. That's Kilo, Echo, Romeo, India, direct destination.

0: Lambing Valley traffic. Skyhawk 2 Tango Hotel, departing the pattern to the east. Final call, Lambing Valley. Look, sir, approach Skyhawk November 172 Tango Hotel. Off Lambing Valley, passing 2400, squawking 1200.
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1: Sir, approach Hotel Altimeter 2996, welcome to 0241.
0: Bravo. 1 for 2 Tango Hotel.
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1: Stack 172, Tango, cell radar contact 2 miles southwest of the Iwana Valley Airport, stay in touch.
0: Okay, concur with that, and we'd like to do the Hudson River exclusion via Sparta, VOR, flyer 110, radio on that.
1: Number 2 Tango, so I have your
0: request. Okay, we'd like to do that 3,500.

0: Contrary ground, Archer 407 Fox Alpha, Alpha the FBO, is in November. Ready to taxi to the runway for the purpose of the final area at 4,000.
1: Okay, just calling up, can you take off that again?
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0: Track 172, Tango Hotel, air of light precipitation, 1 o'clock, 7 miles, 2 miles in diameter, moving southeast now.
1: We'll be watching for that precip for 2 Tango Hotel.

0: Denver Tower 406 Foxtrot Alpha, holding short of runway 4 at Bravo 1, ready to take off.
1: Denver 406 Foxtrot Alpha, Wolf Parade. Denver 406 Foxtrot Alpha, Wolf Parade Tower, wind 35012, gust 23, runway 4, clear to take off.
0: Clear for takeoff, runway 4, 406 Foxtrot Alpha.

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1: Three Tower Archer 407, watch off opening chart runway 4, Bravo 1, ready for takeoff.
2: Number 407, Foxtrot Alpha, Wolfsbury Tower, hold short runway 4.
1: Hold short runway 4, 407, Foxtrot Alpha.

0: thank you. And in the clear, right? 532, do you copy that?
1: Number 406, Foxtrot Alpha, turn right on course.
2: Right on course, 406, Foxtrot Alpha.
1: Number 6, Foxtrot Alpha, my apologies, left on course.
2: I'm left on course for 406, Foxtrot Alpha.
1: Number 407, Foxtrot Alpha, wind 360 at 14, gust 23, runway 4, clear for takeoff.
2: 4, clear for takeoff, 407, Foxtrot Alpha.

0: 258, Wilkes-Barre ground, clear to Charlotte Airport via the Scranton 8 departure, Diana, Lima Romeo Papa, then I filed on park to maintain 5,000, expect flight level 320, 10 minutes after departure, departure frequency 120.9 or 5, squawk 1155. Diana, Delta, India, Alpha, November, Oscar. It's like piano, but instead of the T, it's Delta.
1: Over to departure, 406, Oscar Alpha. Looks for departure, 406, Oscar Alpha, 2500, climbing to 4.
0: Kulishik 5058, you can expect flight level 320, 10 minutes after departure, rest of read back correct. Just give me a call when you're 5 minutes prior to the taxi.
2: Romeo, can you check that ELT again? Is it getting quieter?
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2: 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Look for departure, Archer, 407 Foxtrot Alpha at 2,400, climbing 4,000.
0: 407 Foxtrot Alpha, look for departure, radar contact.

0: Carolina Land.
1: Area of Lake Precipitation, 3 miles north of you, 5 miles as I am there. Looks like it's moving eastbound.
0: Tractor 49, roger.
2: Six Fox, Shopper.

0: Citation 448, Charlie X-ray, Wilkes-Barre ground, runway 4 taxi via Alpha 1 Bravo.
1: 1 Bravo, Charlie. 3153
2: to negative, that cuts across the arrival corridor for New York.

450 Romeo, are you going to be flying the approach on your own from Cali, or did you want to go direct to the airport? Roger, so you look like you're headed towards the approach base for the Arnett. No worries, you can either fly the approach on your own or direct to the approach. Contact New York Approach 132.75. Have a good day.

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1: Ground Blue Streak 5058, we're pushing that.
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1: 1625, thank you. 5058.
0: 46 Golf Oscar, clear direct jobs, can maintain 4000 and verify the weather and notification.

0: 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Clear visual approach is an airport. Report your cancellation to IFR in the air on this frequency or on the ground via 121.7.
1: Tower 440 Charlie X-rays, all set at runway 4.

0: number 448 Charlie X-ray, Wilkes-Barre Tower, wind 330 at 9er, gust 19er, runway 4 clear for takeoff.
1: 4 clear to go, 43 Charlie X-ray.

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1: 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And departure 440, Charlie X-ray is with you out of 2.345.
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2: Seven, 3 left, runway 1, 7.

0: Bunch of outside traffic 5 miles east of you. Company Cherokee 4000.
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0: 407, Fox Alpha, traffic 5 miles west of you, company Cherokee 3000.
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0: Fox 7, additional traffic appears just west of Skyhaven Airport, indicating 2,000 southbound.
1: We're looking for that

0: southbound Bush Creek 58 off of 85, ready to connect to the officer.
1: Bush Creek 5058, runway 4, taxi via Bravo 4, Bravo.
0: Bravo 4, Bravo for runway 4, Bush Creek 5058.

0: Southwest. Looks like that unidentified target is in the pattern of Skyhaven 1300 indicated.
1: Hey, firm, we're going to be turning west, still looking for the traffic 406 Fox Alpha.

0: and Grand Tower, Blue Streak 5058, holding short of runway 4 on Bravo.
1: Blue Streak 5058, Wolfsburg ground, oh, crush Wolfsburg Tower, wind 340 at 8, gust 20, and runway 4 clear for takeoff.
0: Clear for takeoff, runway 4, Blue Streak 5058.

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1: 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Departure Blue Streak 5058, runway heading off 4, 2,700, climbing 5,000.
2: 5058, book ferry departure radar, contact climbing gate 8,000.
1: 8,000, Blue Streak 5058.
2: Blue Streak 5058, turn left, clear direct diagonal.
1: Left, direct diagonal, Blue Streak 5058.

Mile 61, 23, 10,000. 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
1: 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Lima Victor Zulu, Tango 212, Sierra Echo Golf, Papa Sierra Bravo, then direct destination. On departure, maintain 5000. Expect flight level 18010 minutes after departure.
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3: 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Papa Sierra Bravo, being direct, maintain 5000. Expect 18010. Departures on 12095. Squawk 2234 LJP.
0: Myself, are you hearing any EOTs around the area?
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at 137. Pushway ground clear to Charlie Oscar November Airport. Be able to screen a departure as filed. Departure maintain 5,000. Expect flight number 21010 minutes after departure. Departure frequency 120.9 or 54.5 10.

0: Blueberry Approach, Archer 407, Foxtrot, inbound for Alpha Victor Papa, full stop.
1: Number 407, Foxtrot, make sure the runway is correction. Enter left downwind, runway 4.
0: Enter left downwind, runway 4, 407, Foxtrot.
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0: Howard, you look at what's your approach with that Timber 29 or 96.
1: Wolf Gray Tower, Archer 407, Foxtrot Alpha, inbound for left downwind for runway 4.
2: Number 407, Foxtrot Alpha, Wolfsbury Tower, wind 330 at 20, gust 22, runway 4, clear to land.
1: 4, clear to land, 407, Foxtrot Alpha.

0: LJ50, just wait for the DE20 taxiing out, runway 4 taxiing via Alpha 1 Bravo.
1: Runway 4, Alpha 1 Bravo.
2: In 34012, Gus 22.

0: North Tower, Pat 137, taxiing at Bravo for runway 14, ready for departure upon reaching hold short.
1: Pat 137, Wolfsbury Tower, hold short, runway 4, landing traffic.

0: Bridger 7 Foxtrot straight up for Roger, series Victor.
1: We got a bit of wind shear there on coming over the numbers.
0: 7 Bridger 7 Foxtrot straight up for Roger, make left traffic.
1: Left traffic, 407 Foxtrot straight up.

0: Mike Kilo calling approach.
1: And number 407 Fox Red Office, I just want to verify, you said there was a wind shear over the numbers?
2: Hey, 407 Fox Red Office.
1: Roger.
0: Number 73 Mike Kilo, say your request again.
1: Pat 137, Cherokee Landing Runway 4 reported wind shear over the numbers, wind 310 at 6, gust 22, runway 4, clear for takeoff.
0: 73 Mike Kilo, standby for the
2: 2, clear for takeoff, runway 14, Pat 1376.

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1: Ground, Charlie 12. Charlie 12, cross room, taxiway Delta 7, runway 10-3, be at altitude.
2: November 407, Foxtrot Alpha, wind 33012, gust 22, runway 4, clear to land.
3: Runway 4, clear to land, Archer, 407, Foxtrot Alpha.
0: November 73, Mike Kilo Squawk, 4202.
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0: 73 Mike Kilo, radar contact, 5 miles southwest of Mount Pocono Airport.
1: Coach Pat, 137 climbing 2700.
0: That's 137, which way departure, radar contact, climb maintain 10,000, 10,000.
1: Climb maintain 10,000.

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1: Right direct Lake, that 137.
2: Number 407, Foster Alpha, contact ground 12.9er. LJ50, Wolfsbury Tower, wind 30016, gust 20, runway 4, clear for takeoff.
0: 133.35.
3: Sir, Wolfsbury ground, taxi approach to your drive off.

station, off your left wing, 5 mile diameter, moving eastbound.

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1: 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Departure, LJ50, Grant Nate, 3.2 for 5,000.
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0: Fort Houston, box left for traffic, heading to your right in 3 miles of 4,500.
1: Looking for the traffic, 406 Foxtrot Alpha.
0: Box left, altitude indicates 4,500.

0: 406 Fox, left on the traffic is now passing above you in the CalClinic at 4500 northbound.
1: Looking for the traffic, 406 Fox, Alpha. Got the traffic at site, 406 Fox, Alpha.
2: Tractor 49, ground.
3: Tractor 49 at the maintenance garage. We have to get clearance over the Fox 5 area. The 28 crossing Bravo and 42.
2: Tractor 49, proceed on runway 10-28, cross runway, cross tankway Bravo, runway 422 on 10-28, Fox 5.
3: Roger. Tractor 49 is proceeding on the 28.

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0: 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Then cross Ranger at maintain 5,000.
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number 74400. We have light precipitation. 11 o'clock at mile 5 miles in damping eastbound. An additional area of light to moderate 12 o'clock at 10 miles, 7 miles in damping moving eastbound.

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1: TM 940 Victor Tango, air of light precipitation 5 miles east of the Ranger intersection, 10 miles in diameter, going southeast.
2: Roger, I'd like to know if I need to deviate.

0: approach here, Victor Tango. I'd like to deviate 15 miles.
1: November 0, Victor Tango. Deviation 15 degrees right of course. Air approved. 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
0: We'd like to go left if possible. 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
1: November 0, Victor Tango. Deviation 15 degrees left of course.
0: Roger, I think 15 left. 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

0: Radio, Victor Tango. What are you deviating around?
1: Oh, there was just some clouds. It looked bumpy, but now that we're next to it, it's not bumpy. I mean, it's just very light clouds. We're a direct Ranger now.
0: I'm going to do Victor Tango, Roger, thank you. November 2, 8, 6, November, Wolfsburg Approach, Wolf Altimeter 2, 9, 9, 6.

286 November, advise ATIS Papa. Expect ILS from my four pressure. Central electric at Papa, current hold altimeter 2996.

0: Approach the number 9400 at your time. They'll request the RNAS 34 approach to a sector, please.
1: And number 0 Victor Tango, you can make that request to the next controller.
0: Roger, thanks.
1: Number 9 or 6, by altitude.

0: Division. 286 November, descend to maintain 6,000. Fly present heading to Lagar, expect your dial from Lake Warbridge.
1: Whiskey, Wolf Bear Approach, Wolf Altimeter 2996.

0: Bonanza 2999 Whiskey Deviation 10 degrees left and right of course, Shaker. And Bonanza 2999 Whiskey, I do have a emergency ride advisory to copy. Bonanza 2999 Whiskey, clear to the Groton Airport by direct Frager. That's RAGER to join Tango 216 at Groton VOR, direct destination. November 0, Victor Tango, contact New York Approach 132.75. Bonanza 2999 Whiskey, I missed the last part of that readback after Ranger. Can you continue after Ranger?
1: Tango 216, and then drop
0: VOR, then
1: direct
0: up. November 2999 Whiskey, readback correct, when able to direct Ranger and above.
1: Okay, let's go.

0: request?
1: Put in the 2999 whiskey say request.
0: Like it's 5,000. We'll bump it here to 7.
1: Bonanza 2999 Whiskey, descend and maintain 5,000. Take flight condition to 7.
0: Bonanza Whiskey 5-3, in and out of clouds, with moderate, or
1: light to moderate,
0: Chopper.
1: Was that light to moderate
0: Chopper, turbulence? Chopper, check
1: your Roger, thank you. And advise how the ride is above.
0: Okay, Bonanza Whiskey, sending 7.

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1: Archer 406 Fox, straight up and make straight in runway 4. Number 299 Whiskey, traffic 12 o'clock, 3 miles, primary target only, type in Alpha 2 down, known, appears to be stopped down.
0: Okay, Whiskey, I'll be 5 o'clock, 6 o'clock now.

0: 6, November Tango 8290 here. Ferry approach, Bonanza 925 Tango.
1: Twin engine 925 Tango, Wilkes-Barre approach, we'll call altimeter 29997.
0: 29997, Bonanza 925 Tango, just departed Skyhaven en route to November 07, level 3500, request flight following.
1: Bonanza 925 Tango, standby for call.

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1: Bravo Echo 35, 25 Tango.
0: November 25 Tango, 4244.
1: 4244, 25 Tango.
0: After 406 Foxtrot Alpha, maintain VFR flying 180 back to sequence.
2: 180 for 406 Foxtrot Alpha.
0: And number 286, November 5 miles from Jizzak, turn right wing 0110, maintain 4,012 established from localizer, cleared ILS from 1-4 pressure.
2: Right wing 0110,
0: 4,012 established from ILS, cleared ILS from 1-4 pressure. Number 925, Tango radar contact, 6 miles southeast of East Hyatt Airport, maintain VFR at above 4,000, city will break close to open.
1: Roger, climbing to 4,000, 25 Tango.
0: The 925 Tango, maintain VFR, turn right into 220.
1: 220, 25 Tango.
0: Number 925 Tango, maintain VFR at or above 4,000. Turn right into 220.
1: Right, 220, maintain at or above 4,000, maintain VFR, 25 Tango.
0: Citation 286, November, contact tower 120.1.
2: 120.1.
0: Metro 406, Foxtrot Alpha, traffic 12 o'clock, 5 miles northeast, down citation 4,000.
2: Look for the traffic 406, Foxtrot Alpha. 6 November, established ILS.
3: Right, 286 November, Wilkes-Barre Tower, wind 32016, gust 18, runway 4, clear to land.
2: Clear to land, runway 4,

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34011, Gus 18. Hey, 6 November, just use caution. There's a man equipment lawn mowing past runway 28 on the right side.

0: Station 86 November, turn left on Delta, ground point 9. Did you pick up any wind shear on final? Roger, thank you. November 6, Foxtrot Alpha, copy that. That was a citation that just touched down now.
1: Copy that, thank you. 406 Foxtrot Alpha.
0: Roger, now, I'm not sure if you heard the men and equipment call, but just past runway 28 on the right side there, cut some grass.
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11-2-999 Whiskey, does your present heading keep you clear of the precip? 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
1: That was 4798 Wolfsbury approach, Wolf Stall perimeter 2-9er, 9-7. Expect ILS runway 4 approach, stay altitude.
0: ILS runway 4, we're 9-7.
1: That was 4798, descender maintained 4000. 5-7 heading vectors, ILS runway 4 approach.
0: 4000 perimeter, present heading vectors.
1: Niner 25 Tango, traffic, 1 o'clock, runway target only, passing altitude unknown, southbound. Diamond 208 Delta Sierra, Wolf Bear approach, Wolf Stall altimeter 2-9-er, 9-7.
2: Diamond 25 Tango, that's not a primary, we're going to have a transponder on all my training profile, so it is an airplane, but he's 11 o'clock, 2-9-0.

Travis, 4798, turn right, heading 170, vectors ILS, runway 4, crash. Turn 170, 4, 970. 9 or 2, 5, Tango, contact Allentown, approach 124.45, check, vectors.

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1: Pat 007, Wilkes-Barre approach, Wilkes-Barre altimeter 2-9-9-7. Bronx 5, west of Ranger, at maintain at 5,000.
0: All right, 2-9-9-7, Pat 007, Kloss 5, west Ranger, at maintain 5,000, Pat 007.
2: Tower 406 Foxtrot Alpha, continue left close traffic.
3: Continue left close traffic.
2: Left close 406 Foxtrot Alpha.

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1: That's runway 4, clear touch and go for 406 Fox Traffic.
0: 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Runway 4, clear touch and go.
1: 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Can we make it a stop and go actually for 406 Fox Traffic?
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0: 5007, contact New York approach 132.75. Okay, I was 4798, turn left heading 130. Sky was 4798, 7 miles from Dizak, turn left heading 070, maintain 4000 until established on the localizer, cleared ILS runway 4 correction. Number 208 Delta Sierra, clear direct to Lytel intersection, that's Lima, Yankee, Tango, Echo, Lima, to join Tango 2905.
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0: 4798, contact tower 120.1.
1: Gust 4798, Wilkes-Barre Tower, wind 35015, gust 21, runway 4, clear to land. 6 o'clock travel, make sure to approach, wind 34013, gust 21, runway 4, clear touch go.
2: We'll make a short approach on runway 4, and we'd like to go full stop, 406 Foxtrot Alpha.
1: 6 Foxtrot Alpha, roger, make sure to approach runway 4, clear to land.
2: Short approach runway 4, clear to land, 406 Foxtrot Alpha.

0: 26 November, Moose Ridge.
1: 36 Charlie, turn left on Delta, ground point 9.
0: Delta, ground point 9. Will you respond to Delta? Yep.
1: Thank you. Station 26 November, Wolfberry Tower. All right, try again. I heard you call ground, but I'll tell them to talk louder.
2: Okay, thank you.
3: 08 Delta Sierra, apart from a citation, 20 miles southeast of your position at 900,000. Approximately 30 minutes ago, reported a light chop at 900,000. Those light conditions.
4: Right now at 8,000, relatively smooth. I wouldn't call it chop or light turbulence at all. And
5: radar vector Lima to Zulu. Romeo, Echo, Echo, Foxtrot, India, send direct, maintain 5,000 specs, flight level 430, 10 minutes after departure, departure frequency 120.95, squawk 1531. November 26, November, read back record.

0: Crest 4798, turn left Bravo 5, ground point 9.
1: Left turn Bravo 5, ground point 9.
2: Ground, taxi parking via Bravo, Bravo 4, cross runway 3. Bravo 4, cross runway 4798. Bravo 4798, any wind shear at Fairbanks, Ohio?
1: Yeah, light turbulence pretty much the whole way down, but no wind shear.

0: off 172 Tango Hotel. Air of light precipitation 3 miles east of Lima Victor Zulu VOR, 6 miles in diameter eastbound. There 4234, traffic 12 o'clock, 15 miles. They are 4 miles southeast of the final approach fix for the Isles from my 4th approach. 4,300 indicated orbiting.
1: I'm going to put up traffic here.
2: Thank you for traffic, Quebec, Snack, Francis, West, 2997.

0: speed here, 4234, cancel approach, clearance maintain 4000. Aircraft 1 on to is crossing the final approach course. Flight heading 360, back to
1: Steve. 360, cancel approach, clearance speed up 4234. 4234.

Citation 46 Golf Foxtrot, Wilkes-Barre departure. Ident, maintain 8,000. Escalator, Cascade of Quebec, Grand Wolf, altimeter 2997. November 46 Golf Foxtrot, radar contact 3 miles west of the Hazleton Airport. Clear direct to Sealand Grove via walk. Foxtrot, you can expect high with New York Center.

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1: 24, that's 62,

0: Farming Valley traffic, 5185 uniform, 2 miles to the southeast to order 5 of the field to inspect the wind about Farming Valley at 2,500 feet. Farming Valley.
1: Speed of 4234, 10 miles from Dizak, turn left heading 070, maintain 4,000 till established on the localizer, clear to Alice from 14 Burke.
2: Alright, heading 070, 4,000 to establish on the Alice
1: 7208 Delta Sierra, contact Allentown approach 124.45.
0: 2445, that's 208 Delta.

0: Tower, Unit 4234,
1: Iowa's 4. Unit 4234, Wolfsburg Tower, 1340 at 21, gust 23, runway 4, clear to land.
0: Runway 4, clear to land.
1: Light turbulence by a regional jet that just landed, reported on final about 10 minutes ago for a commuter.
0: Light turbulence, can you repeat the gust factor?
1: Wind 350 at 14, gust 24.
0: Thank you, 4234.

Wyoming Valley traffic, 5185, uniform, maneuvering to enter left downwind, 25 on a 45. Wyoming Valley.

0: Wolfsburg, 172 Tango Hotel, remain outside the Wolfsburg Flight Delta. Station 286 November, Wilkes-Barre ground. I have a center revision to your route. It's going to be a full route when you're ready.
1: Wind 34020, gust 28.
0: You're cleared to the Mike Yankee November Airport via the screen. Need departure. Expect radar vectors to Diano, Delta, India, Alpha, November, Oscar, Lima, Romeo, Papa, Echo, Mike, India, Delta, Foxtrot, Echo, November, Charlie, Sierra, Alpha, Golf, Yankee, Romeo, Oscar, Yankee 323 to Charlie, Alpha, Romeo, Papa, X-ray, Hotel, Oscar, Kilo, Yankee, Hotel, Alpha, November, Kilo, X-ray, direct, on departure maintain 5000, expect flight level 430, 10 minutes after, departure frequency 120.95, squawk 1531.
2: Okay, so we're going to be clear.
0: Radar contact, 4 miles west of the Mount Pocono Airport. Clear to the Sierra Papa Hotel, Sierra Papa Alpha Airport. By direct flight cell, that's Lima, Yankee, Tango, Echo, Lima. To join Victor Niner 3, to Lima, Romeo, Papa. To Victor 3, Niner, to Kerry, Swank, then direct. Maintain 8,000.
2: Charlie. Baggy, Romeo, Oscar, and Nicky, 3, Charlie, Alpha, Romeo, Papa, X-ray, Cookie, Hotel, Alpha, number, direct, climbing 5,000, 43,000, next to 12095, and squawk.
0: Navio 41166, just want to clarify the spelling on Kerry is Kilo, Echo, Romeo, Echo. And then for Swank, it's Sierra, Whiskey, Echo, November, Kilo.
2: Bravo,
0: Kilo, 4234. Yeah, 4234, any pilot sound final, wind shear turbulence?
3: Yeah, that was interesting. About a 10 knot gain, about 300 feet, and it was pretty bumpy all the way down.
0: Say light turbulence also, or is it chop?
3: It's going to call light turbulence.

0: station 286 November. Yeah, got a few fixes to that. First fix, Diana, Delta, India, Alpha, November, Oscar. Direct to Lima, Romeo, Papa. Echo, Mike, India, Delta, D-Fax, Delta, Foxtrot, Echo, November. Shaggy, Romeo, Oscar, Oscar, Oscar. To join Yankee 323. To Carbex, Hooky, then last fixes, Hotel, Alpha, November, Kilo, X-Ray.
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0: Wyoming Valley traffic, Charlotte 5185, uniform, left cross, 7. On the dial.
1: Excuse me, 6 November, the fire brigade was from that Embraer that just landed. There was a gain of 10 knots, last 300 feet, and light turbulence all the way down.
0: Copy that. I'll have the ride on the way up. Wyoming Valley traffic, 5185 uniform, left downwind, runway 7. Wyoming Valley.

0: Wilkes-Barre approach, Skyhawk, November 172 Tango Hotel. We have Lambing Valley in sight. We'd like to begin our VFR descent and check out with you.
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0: 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Wilkes-Barre approach, Skyhawk 5185 uniform over Wyoming Valley, requesting full stop and IP back.
1: Skyhawk 172 Tango Hotel, traffic over the valley, 2600 indicated change, supervisor frequency approved.
2: Wilkes-Barre citation, November 286, November, holding short, number 4, ready to go.
3: Alright, 286 November, Wilkes-Barre Tower, wind 33019, gust 27, runway 4, clear for takeoff.
0: We'll be flying the upwind for 7 for Wyoming Valley. Wilkes-Barre approach, Skyhawk 5185 uniform over Wyoming area, requesting full stop taxi back.
1: Number 6089 Yankee, stand by squawk.
0: Remain outside the Delta and full stop taxi back. 5 uniform.
4: So you inform you can contact tower 10011 French Union South Center traffic south to you. 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
2: 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And yeah, definitely moderate and chop tripping and stuff.
3: Departure 286 on the climb out, thanks.
2: Departure 286 November, airborne 2.25,000.
0: Uniform over Wilkes-Barre, Wyoming Valley, requesting full stop taxi back, Wilco Beck.
1: Station 286 November, Wilkes-Barre departure, radar contact, climb maintain 8,000, stay altitude.
2: Climb maintain 8,000, we're at a 3 right now, and moderate chop in the climb at 286 November.
1: 286 November, up, thanks.

0: Wyoming Valley traffic, Skyhawk 2 Tango Hotel, 4 miles to the south, inbound for landing. We're going to fly the upwind for runway 7, Wyoming Valley.
1: Left turn 310286, November.
2: November 5185, uniform Wilkes-Barre Tower, wind 350 at 15, gust 27, runway 4, clear to land.
0: Runway 4, clear to land, 85 uniform.
3: November 86, November south, 2 leader.
1: Well, we're at 6,000 for 8,286, November.
3: 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Clear direct to Diana, intercept.
1: Direct Diana, 286, November.
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3: Thank you, radar contact. We're about 20 miles west of the Wolfsburg Airport.
4: Number 89 Yankee, altitude is your discretion.

0: 35 Uniform Power for you, plus 10 at 300 feet by a regional jet that just landed, and then a citation departed. They've reported moderate turbulence on the climb out.
1: Under that, 85 Uniform.

0: Lamon Valley traffic, Suzanne Hotel is 2.5 miles to the south, rejoining the upwind for runway 7, Lamon Valley.
1: 2462 to 8.

0: Hammond Valley traffic, 2 Tango Hotel is entering the upwind for 7. Line 3, Tyler.
1: Potential information Romeo's at firm. What's up? 2997, low level wind chair advisors, FA.

0: the first result in a long final of May 7, Copa del Rey.
1: Full spare ground, Scout 525 is formed, clear of 4 on Bravo 3 requesting. Taxi back for departure.
2: Scout 5185 uniform, full spare ground, runway 4, taxi via Bravo.
1: Runway 4 via Bravo, 525 uniform.
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1: Requesting Mount Pocono 4,500.
3: Charlie Wilkes, approach Wilkes altimeter 2-9-8. Maintain VFR squawk 3361.

0: Okay, 5 uniform. Did you have any flare-ups on final there, wind shear or turbulence?
1: Yeah, plus or minus 10 knots, light turbulence, light chop on the way in.
2: 165 Foxtrot Charlie, radar contact 3 miles northwest of the Mount Pocono Airport. Climb and maintain 6,000.
1: 0.185 uniform.
3: November 5 Foxtrot Charlie, I did district clarification on why I'm still maintaining VFR. You are on your IFR flight plan and my deck.
2: Number 165 Foxtrot Charlie, radar contact 3 miles northwest of the Mount Pocono Airport.

0: Foxtrot Charlie, stay altitude. Number 5 Foxtrot Charlie, call and maintain 6,000. Number 6089 or Yankee traffic, 12 o'clock, 6 miles, 5,500 indicated. Maintain VFR, turn right, heading 190 for that traffic.
1: Barrett Tower, Scott 5185 uniform, holding short of runway 4 at Bravo 1, ready for departure.
2: Skyhawk 5185 uniform, looks like tower, wind 340 at 22, gust 27, runway 2, course correction, runway 4, clear for takeoff.
0: Valentine approach 124.45.
1: 5185 uniform.
3: Skywest 5326, Wolfsburg ground, clear the Chicago O'Hare Airport via the Springton 8 departure, then as filed, on departure maintain 5000, expect flight level 360, 10 minutes after, departure frequency 120.95, squawk 2711.
0: Number 165, Foxtrot Charlie, roger. Area of light precipitation, a half mile southwest of the Mount Pocono Airport, 4 miles in diameter. Moving eastbound, change to roger frequency approved.

0: Center, November 9 or 8, Kilo Papa, 5,000.
1: And that was November 9 or 8, Kilo Papa?
0: Yes, sir. 5,000.
1: November 9 or 8, Kilo Papa, you're out of my airspace. You can contact Binghamton Approach 118.6.
0: 118.6. Thank you. Hey, Kilo Papa.
1: Thanks for looking at this Romeo current. We'll call altimeter 29 or 9 or 8.
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0: And 165 Foxtrot Charlie still with the Wolfberry Bridge.
1: Wolfberry Post Guy 585 uniform.
0: Skyhawk
1: 585
0: uniform,
1: Wolfsberry
0: Bridge.
1: Approach Skyhawk 585 uniform. I just wanted some clarity about what happened earlier with the CRJ. So you were talking about prior to us calling when we, earlier when we had landed at Wolfsberry Wild Valley, or you were talking about when we called for entry into the Delta?
2: No, it's when you were inbound to the valley when you were crossing over Fonwood and CRJ. And it's not just you, like a lot of you guys going back and forth the valley that don't talk to us. Over toward the antennas out there, a lot of the times it's boss people back around because, you know, you're crossing at like 44 or 45, they're going to cross it at 4, so we don't really know what you're doing. So it's not not necessarily anything you did wrong, it's just a bad place to be not talking to air traffic because then we have to boss people around until essentially you cross final because we don't know what you're going to do.
1: Okay, yeah, I completely understand. Okay, yeah, just because that approach to 4 goes right through that area. All right, yeah, sounds good. Thanks. Just wanted some clarity on that.

0: Charlie 12.
1: Charlie 12, ma'am.
0: Charlie 12, holding short at Charlie. Can I get clearance, Charlie Bravo 3, cross 422 into the box 3?

0: Charlie 12, text, proceed to the Foxtrot 3 area via Bravo, Bravo 3, cross runway 4.
1: Roger, Charlie 12, proceeding into the Fox 3 area. Charlie, Bravo, Bravo 3, that's good.
0: Charlie 12, Roger. Hold short runway 422 at all times.
1: Roger, hold short of 422 at all times.

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1: 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Got 5326 Romeo ready to taxi ground 1 land.
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0: 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Stand by 1.

0: Mirror Tower helicopter, Trooper 2.
1: Trooper 2, Wilkes-Barre Tower, Wilkes-Barre Terminator 2-9-9-8, advising information Romeo.
0: 2-9-9-8, Trooper 2 has Romeo, looking for a present position departure from the state ramp to the south, climbing 3,000 squat company code.
1: Trooper 2, departure from the non-movement area will be at your own risk, use caution, wind 340-16, cuts 2-5. You can proceed southbound.
0: At our own risk for the ramp, proceeding southbound, Trooper 2.
2: Okay, which is 326, Wilkes-Barre ground, runway 4, taxi via Charlie Bravo.
3: Charlie Bravo to 4, Smith City 326.
2: Commute air 4230, you are cleared to Dulles Airport via the Scranton 8 departure, then as filed. On departure, maintain 5,000, expect 16,000, 10 minutes after. Departure frequency 120.95, squawk 2713.
4: Dulles Airport,
2: you
4: just
2: sprint
4: 8,
2: S
4: file,
2: 5,000,
5: expect 16,000,
2: 1 after, 1 to 0 9 5, then 27,000 on the squad. Skyway 5326, a few fire ups have gotten starting from half an hour ago. Embraer jet landing runway 4 reported gain of 10 knots, the last 300 feet, and light turbulence. Departure 20 minutes ago, citation reported light turbulence. And a Skyhawk that landed about 10 minutes ago reported a gain or loss of 10 and light turbulence as well.
3: Roger, thanks.
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0: Alright, what's up, 326, looks like, how are you ready?
2: I'm ready to go.
0: Skywest 5326, wind 320 at 19 gust 25, runway 22, clear for takeoff. Correction, runway 4, clear for takeoff.
2: Alright, runway 4, clear for takeoff, gust 5326.

0: SkyWest 5326, contact departure.
1: Oh, departure, SkyWest 5326, yeah. Departure, SkyWest 5326, 2.2, climb 5,000, runway heading.
2: SkyWest 5326, look for your departure, radar contact, climb and maintain 10,000.
1: 10,000, SkyWest 5326.
2: SkyWest 5326, turn left heading 360, join Quebec 436.
1: Left heading 360 to join
2: SkyWest 5326. SkyWest 5326, and 360 to join Quebec 436.
1: 360 to join Quebec 436, SkyWest 5326.

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1: Meteor 4230, runway 4, that could be a Charlie Bravo, Bravo 1, satellite information here.
0: Alright, runway 4, via Charlie Bravo, Bravo 1, and information here, current, Meteor 4230.

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1: 19-13 Zulu,
0: over this
1: time,
0: Meter 4230. Meter 4230, last couple arrivals, starting from 1810 Zulu at E145, reported light turbulence, gain of 10 knots at 300 feet. ILS runway 4, and the last one, Skyhawk reported gain of 10, also light turbulence, 1827 Zulu, runway 4.

0: 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Are you ready?
1: 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Thanks.
0: I got advice. 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
1: I will call. 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

0: Tachometer 4230 is ready. Gotcha.
1: Meter 4230, wind 330, 15, gust 22, runway 4, clear for takeoff.
0: Runway 4, clear for takeoff.

30, we'll clear departure radar contact, turn right heading 130, request for you climb and maintain 8,000. Clear 4230, climb and maintain 8,000.

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1: Sure, 917, look for approach, look for altimeter, 299 or 8, expect vectors ILS runway 4 approach.
0: 299 or 8, ILS 4, you're short 917.

leaving 8,000. Right turn 1-8-0 heading, you're short exit. Team prison heading now.

0: 19, turn right heading 170 vectors ILS, runway 4718, 4000.
1: Okay, 170 heading now down to 4000, sure 917.

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1: North Ferry, Charlie Golf Kilo, Whiskey Charlie. I'd like to request 10,000 in order to get us above the top here.
0: Charlie Golf Kilo, Whiskey Charlie, climb maintain 10,000.
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0: Shore 917, turn right heading.

0: 1975, miles from JITAG, turn a left heading 070, maintain 4,000 foot elevation, localize and clear to ILS runway 4 approach.
1: Okay, 04 heading, maintain 4,000 clear to ILS 4 approach, you're
0: sure. Sure, 917, flight heading 070.
1: 070,

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1: Shore Tower 24.1, Shore 917. Wilkes-Barre Tower, Hillary Shore 917, ILS 4.
2: Hillary Shore 917, Wilkes-Barre Tower, wind 330 at 12, gust 19 at runway 4, clear to land.
1: All right, clear to land, runway 4, Hillary Shore 917.
2: Hillary Shore 917, power from a Skyhawk landing runway 4 at 18270, we reported a gain and loss of 10 knot, as well as light turbulence. Appreciate any power ups on your descent.
1: All right, we'll give it to you when we get down.

0: Shore 917 left Delta, taxi to parking via Bravo Alpha 2.
1: Delta, Delta Bravo Alpha 2.
0: Navy Shore 917, how was final? Any wind shear, chopper turbulence? So that was just light turbulence?

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1: Helicopter Trooper 2, Wilkes Tower, Wilkes Belton.
2: Niner, Niner 7.
0: 2-9-9-7, Trooper 2 is 10 miles to the south at 3,200. I'd like to proceed up out of the state ramp.
1: Helicopter Trooper 2 landing the ramp will be at your own risk. Use caution. Wind 320 at 17, gust 23.
3: Apart from a beach, that's beach jet that just landed on runway 4. Reported light turbulence on final.
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0: 2962, 25 miles from east. Proceed direct, keep cross, keep down 4,000, clear at ILS runway 4 approach.
1: Direct take, cross 2,000, let's pull approach from 2962.
0: Yes, 2962, cross, keep down 4,000.

02 Charlie Papa, Wilkes-Barre approach, Wilkes-Barre altimeter 2998. Calling Wilkes-Barre approach, not answered, say again. Five Fox Shark Golf, you're leaving my airspace, contact Alpha, approach 124.45.

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1: Yeah, have gone, 2962. Yeah, good day, American 2962, Isla, Nepal.
2: American 2962, Wilkes Tower, wind 360 at 16, gust 23, runway 4, good land.
1: Good land, forward, 2962.
2: American 2962, apart from a beach jet, landing runway 4 at 1947 Zulu, reported light turbulence on final. Appreciate any pirates under your descent.

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1: At 16 Gus 21.

0: Crush, good afternoon, number 450114, descending across Lacey, 900,000, Tango.
1: Number 450-1, one star approach, one star altimeter, 2-9er at 9-9er, sector to ILS, runway 4 approach.
0: 2-9-9-9, we'll check director to the ILS 4, number 450-1.
2: So last fire up, I got 40 minutes ago, beach jet landing, runway 4 reported, bike turbulence on final, and there's traffic on the line, we'll probably get a new fire up too.
1: About 40 minutes ago,

0: Charlie Papa, 110 degrees west of that traffic center, 1 o'clock, 7 miles northbound, 3600 indicated, 10 o'clock.
1: American 2962, left Bravo 5, how's the ride on final, any wind shear, chow, poor turbulence?
2: Left Bravo 5, yeah, we had turbulence, maybe plus or minus 5, all the way down, so 2962.
1: That was plus or minus 5, and what was the intensity of the turbulence?
2: I'd call it light.
1: Roger, thank you, contact ground point 9.
2: Point 9, thanks.
3: Roger, 75 out, but you're still with me, the Airbus 319 just landed to report gain, I lost 5 knots, and light turbulence.
2: Grand American 2962, turn on the Bravo for gate 5.
3: American 2962, Wolfsburg Ground, X Park via Bravo, cross runway 28.
2: Bravo, and we cross 28 for 2962.
0: 132 Charlie Papa, Roger, direct here, Tango Whiskey, and contact Alpha Approach 124.45.
1: 4, reported light turbulence and a gain of loss of 5 knots all the way down.
2: Roger that, thank you, reported at 5 knots off.
3: Charlie 5, just verify you did get the frequency change. Number 4501, descend and maintain 4000.
2: 4000, 4501.

0: Yeah, well, Archer 407 Foxtrot, level 12, runway 4, Bravo 1, ready to take off.
1: Archer 407 Fox, shut off Wilkes-Barre Tower, make a right downwind departure when able. Wind 330 at 15, gust 21, runway 4, clear for takeoff.
0: Runway 4, clear for takeoff, make right

0: 501, turn right, heading 180, vector 23. Lifter 4501, turn right, heading 180, vector for the approach.
1: 180 on the heading number 4501.
0: November 525, Victor Tango, Wolf Mary approaching.

0: Yeah, Wilson Park, Charger, 407 Park, drop 2,100, coming to 4,000.
1: So that's the 407 Park, shut up, and look for your departure radar contact. So that's 525, make the tango, look for your approach, look for your altimeter 299 and 108, stay altitude.

0: 407 Fox shut off. So how would this approach terminate?
1: Terminate with the published miss, and then we're going to do another approach. 407 Fox shut off.
0: November 7, Fox shut off. Roger, maintain VFR, fly heading 210, vector 3.
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0: November 4501, Fox Race Grand Airport, about 11 o'clock, 10 to 11 o'clock, and 15 miles. If you do get to fill the site, let me know.
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1: 220, 4075, shut off.
0: Moon 5, Victor Tango, contact New York, approach 132.75.

0: 4501. Number 4501, Whistler Tower, wind 3501 8 plus 18, runway 4 clear to land.
1: 4 clear to land, number 4501.

0: 4501 last fire up at 2028 Zulu. Airbus 319 reported light turbulence. Get on us a final.
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1: Number 4501, Mostar Grand Tax Force via Bravo, cross runway 28.
0: Bravo Crest 28, number 4501.
1: Lindbergh, any prior to your descent, wind shear or turbulence?
2: November 10, Fox at Alpha 5 miles from the final approach, 610 right, heading 010, maintain VFR, cleared ILS only 4.
0: More or less the same as kind of that Airbus coming in. Probably more plus 5 to 10 on final there. That's on my 4 approach, so we're just up top. Copy. Yeah. Yeah, we were getting light turbulence coming down, number 4501.
2: Thank you. 8712, the issue of Allentown, approach 1 to 4.45.

0: At Wilkes Tower, Discord, there's some Fox Bluff inbound on the island, 10-4.
1: November 407 Foxcroft, the Wilkes Bay Tower, wind 34015, just 26, runway 4, clear, low approach.
0: Runway 4, clear, low approach, 407 Foxcroft.

0: Fox would offer you to do another approach after the East low approach.
1: Yeah, we would like to do the power smith for the ILS 4, and then probably coming back and doing the localizer 4.

0: Ensuring graphic with your uniform is now the current to expect him at a 2-9er, 9-9er, low level wind shear, advisors in effect.
1: Moving to 8 Kilo Charlie, contact Binghamton, approach 118.6.

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0: 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G'day, American 2962 with our uniform looking for a clearance back to Charlotte.
1: American 2962 ground clear to Charlotte Airport, Scranton 8 departure as filed. Maintain 5000, squawk 3074.
0: Alright, clear back to Charlotte by the Scranton 8, then it's followed up to 5000, squawking 3074 for American 2962.
1: American 2962, read back direct.
0: Thank you.

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Maintain 5000 initially, departure 120.

0: 1 Tango Sierra, turn left heading 240, back to city approach. November 7, Fashion Alpha, maintain VFR at or above 4,500 for inbound traffic, AV.
1: VFR at or above 4,500 for inbound traffic, 407 Fashion Alpha.
0: Medevac 1 Tango Sierra, descend to maintain 4,000.

Tango Sierra traffic to 28 holding at the VOR, the LBZ VOR at or above 4,500. November 7, Fox and Austin traffic, 100 miles east of your position, inbound for the visual.

0: Medevac 1 Tango Sierra, Wolf Fish Grand Airport, 12 o'clock, Niner Mile.
1: Got the airplane, sorry, Medevac 1 Tango Sierra.
0: Medevac 1 Tango Sierra, clear visual approach, runway 4.
1: For the B short runway 4, Medevac 1 Tango Sierra.

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1: 20.1, Medivac 1 Tango Sierra. Tower, good day, Medivac November 641, Tango Sierra. We are starting a downwind for runway 4.
2: Medivac 641, Tango Sierra, Wilkes-Barre Tower. Wind 340 at 13, gust 21, runway 4, clear to land.
1: Runway 4, clear to land, Medivac 1, Tango Sierra.
2: Medivac 1, Tango Sierra, most recent part from a CRJ-7 landing runway 4 about 30 minutes ago. Reported a gain and loss of 5 to 10 knots and light turbulence on bottle.
3: You're ready to push.
1: All right, Medivac 1, Tango Sierra.
0: 2 miles to the northeast view position, entering the right base runway 4, King Gear, descending out of 3,500.
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0: Charlie Ground 2 again.
1: Yeah, it's American 2962. Hey, we need to do a cross please, sir. Are we okay to do it right here?
0: American 2962, that's not moving area. It'll be at your own risk, or you can do it anywhere on Bravo. I have a time for you on the half. Do you think that'll work?
1: Oh, we're doing on Bravo, 2962, thanks.
0: 2962, runway 4, taxi via Bravo 4, Bravo advise, tower when you're ready at Bravo 1.
1: Bravo 4, Bravo, and we'll let runway 4, and we'll let tower know at Bravo 1 we're ready for 2962, thanks.
2: Winds 350 at 13, gust 21.

Bloomberg 4447. Is that you on the corner or are you in the back? All right, just give way to American. They're going to be going out on your right-hand side. Push.

0: Charger 42 South Park Charles. We have information uniform. We'd like to back up back to for the localizers 4 into AUP.
1: Remember, South Park Charles, maintain VFR, fly heading 220 vector for the approach.
0: Heading 220 vector for the approach, South Park Charles.
2: 1 Tango Sierra, left taxiway Delta. How is the route on final? Any wind shear chopper turbulence?
0: It's going to be a full stop, South Park Charles.
2: Medevac, 1 Tango Sierra, was that wind shear as in a gain or loss of 5 knots?
3: Absolutely no bad, 5 knots, 1 Tango Sierra.
2: Roger, thank you.
4: Medevac 1 Tango Sierra, ground taxi to parking, Bravo Alpha 2.
3: Bravo Alpha 2, Medevac 1 Tango Sierra.

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1: Leopard. Bird 4447, runway 4, if you get Charlie Bravo.
0: Charlie Bravo to 4, Leopard 4447.
2: American 2962, Wilkes-Barre Tower, wind 340 at 10, gust 18, runway 4, clear for takeoff.
0: Just say one more minute, the 2962.
2: American 2962, still clear for takeoff, advisor on.
0: We'll do, clear for takeoff, 2962.

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1: Right, heading 250, Foxtrot, South Foxtrot.
2: Emberg 4447, no delays, tower when you're ready.
3: American 2962, contact departure.
4: Departure, American 2962.
0: American 2962, Wilkes-Barre departure radar, contact climber maintain 8 down.
2: American 2962,
0: affirmative, left turn heading 310, vector 3 climb.

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1: November 7, Foxtrot Alpha, turn right, heading 270.
2: Number 4447 Wilkes-Barre Tower, wind 330 at 12, gust 18, runway 4, clear for takeoff.
3: Now number 4447, we just started our second engine here, so we're going to need a couple minutes.
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2: Short of runway 4, advise when ready.

0: 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November 7, Fox, shut off, turn right heading 300.
1: Right heading 300, 4-0, Fox, shut off.

0: 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Got uniform.
1: Conway 3407, we'll say altimeter 29999, expect the visual approach runway 4.
0: Visual for runway 4 on board, 3407.
1: Conway 3407, this arrival.
2: 4447, we're ready to go now.
1: Center maintain 4000.
3: 47 1340 at 16 Gus 19 runway 4 cleared for takeoff.
2: Runway 4 cleared for takeoff, number 4447.

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1: Red heading 180 on board, 3407.
0: November 7, Fox Shot Alpha, 5 miles from Dry Set, current right heading 010. Maintain VFR clear. Localizer runway 4.
2: Right heading 010, maintain.

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1: Departure number 4447. Departure number 4447 is 2.7 for 5,000.
2: Number 4447, Wilkes-Barre departure, radar contact, climb and maintain 10,000.
1: Climb maintain 10,000, number 4447.
2: Number 4447, fly runway heading.
1: Yes, sir, turning runway heading, number 4447.

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1: 360, join Quebec 436, along 4447.
0: November 7, Fox shot off the contact tower 120.1.
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0: Good day. November 4447, contact New York Center 133.35, 3335.
1: 3335, number 4447.

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You're number one in front of an Embraer 170.

0: 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Currently have the Cherokee on a 9-mile final, indicating an 89 ground speed.
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0: 407 Fox, you have a pilot from a King Air landing runway 4 at 2126 Zulu. Reported a gain and loss of 5 knots on final. Winds are 330 at 13 gusts 1 knot.
1: Roger that, thank you. 407 Fox, Alpha.
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0: Convoy 3407, 8 miles from dry stack, turn left heading 070, maintaining 4,000 so fast on the local level cleared, ILS runway 4 approach.
1: 7070,
0: number 2 Juliet, 5 track contact, Allentown approach 124.45.

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2: Runway 3407, Wilkes-Barre Tower, wind 340 at 8, gust 19, and runway 4, Cleveland.
0: 2075, Bravo Mike, Wilkes-Barre, altimeter 299,
2: 99. Zulu, reported a gain and loss of 5 knots on final.

0: Convoy 3407, left Bravo 5, contact ground point 9.
1: Bravo 5, ground point 9, Convoy 3407. Convoy 3407, off on Bravo 5, go ahead.
2: Convoy 3407, most current ground, next park via Bravo, cross runway 28.
1: Bravo, cross 28, envoy 3407.
2: Envoy, any fire up to your descent, wind shear or turbulence?
1: Yeah, it was probably continuous, light chop, occasional moderate on the way down. We didn't get any wind shear.

0: 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Starts today. The 275 route, Mike. We're going to be in our VFR descent over the next gap in the clouds.
1: 275 route, Mike. Roger, VFR, I'll be here to start.

0: 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Reset transponder squawk 7122.
1: I'm going to try 5.5. I think that should get us under the next layer. 5,000 times.

Mike Charlie's altitude. 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
1: Bob, Weather 407, Wolfsburg Ground, clear Chicago O'Hare Airport via the Strand Nate departure, then S file. On departure, maintain 5000. Expect flight level 280, 10 minutes after. Squawk 3120.905. Squawk 3312.
0: Clear to Chicago via Square Nate, as file, so maintain 5000 280 10 20 2095 3312 on Envoy 3407.
1: Envoy 3407, read back correct.
0: Is there any flow into Chicago today?
1: I have flow that will end at 2230. It's 2216 now.
0: Alright, fantastic. We're playing push off to get a 42.

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Roger, would you be getting a outsider temperature or end flight condition?

South 3 Whiskey Tango, clear to November 66 Airport via direct, maintain 5 knots.

0: 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Victor, Foxtrot Command, ready to taxi. 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
1: Foxtrot 407, Foxtrot Alpha, we'll take ground runway 4, taxi via Alpha 1, Bravo.
0: Taxi 114, via Alpha 1.

Archer 7 Foxtrot Alpha, last pyre I got about 40 minutes ago in Embraer that landed runway 4 on final reported constant light to occasional moderate chop.

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1: 3 Whiskey Tango, VFR, the strong headwind.

0: 407 Foxtrot Alpha, holding short of runway 4 at Bravo 13.
1: Touch 407 Foxtrot Alpha, Wolf Spray Tower, wing 350 at 17 plus 21, runway 4, cleared for takeoff.

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2: Ground, I'm with 3407, ready to taxi, Victor.
0: Envoy 3407, Wilkes-Barre Ground, runway 4, taxi via Bravo.

0: weather 407 last fire. We got about 50 minutes ago. I believe this from you guys. Landing runway 4, constant light, occasional moderate chop on box.
1: 3407.

0: Bravo, weather 407, Wilkes-Barre Tower, wind 330 at 14, gust 21, runway 4, cleared for takeoff.
1: Runway 4, clear for takeoff, envoy 3407.

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1: 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How's it going? Departure on 13407, 2000, climb at 5000.
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0: Allegiant 2642, look for approach, look for altimeter 3000.

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0: 01, Hotel Lima. And we don't have altitude reporting on board.
1: 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Altitude, thank you.
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0: And you're crossing through a couple of arrival corridors with jet traffic. 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

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Number 0 Tango Sierra radar contact. 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

0: 917. I have your clearance. 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
0: Clear to the Cleveland Airport via the Scranton 8 departure, radar vectors Lima, Victor Zulu, join Tango 212, Sierra Echo Golf, Papa, Sierra Bravo, then Uniform Papa, Papa, Romeo, Romeo, then the Tri-V 4 arrival, maintain 5000, spec flight level 300, 10 minutes after departure, departure frequency 120.95, Squad 1170.

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0: 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Just holding short runway 4 at Bravo 1, looking to depart.
1: Niner Foxtrot Alpha Tower, wind 360 at Niner, gust 21 on course, your discretion, runway 4, clear for takeoff.
0: Runway 4, clear for takeoff, on

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1: PerryShore 917, Wilkes Tower, wind 360 at 8, gust 16, runway 4, clear for takeoff.
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0: 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Medevac Life Flight 3 requesting an eastbound departure over to Geisinger CMC.
1: Medevac Life Flight 3 Tower, wind 35011, gust 15, departure now, movement area at your own risk.
0: I apologize, approach, wrong frequency. And tower, I apologize, I was on approach. Requesting an eastbound departure over to CMC.
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0: Departure at own risk, matter of fact, Life Flight 3, thank you.